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1: Scott.
0: What's up, Chuck? You said Chuck, right?
1: No, Scott.
0: Oh, Scott, man. You know what? I've been working in radio a little too long, bro. I think I'm losing my hearing. What's up, Scott? How you doing this afternoon?
1: I'm doing great, man.
0: All right, brother, check this out. You're caller 15. You're going to go see Slightly Stupid, Sublime, Stephen Marley, Pepper, Elevators. It's going to be off the hook. It's this Saturday, and you're going.
1: Awesomeness, man.
0: All right, Scott, hold on tight, brother. Don't go nowhere. 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

Rock 105.3, San Diego's rock station. It's Beto Perez. Hey, wake up with the show tomorrow morning. They got tons of tickets, Slightly Stupid, at 8 a.m. Make sure you listen. Plus $250. Oh, yeah, that all happens tomorrow morning with the show. 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

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Saving sound hits different. It's classic early Shinedown. It's heavy enough to feel it in your chest, but honest enough to punch you right in the gut. I love this song right here. Hey, it's Beto Perez driving you home.

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Looking forward to checking out Sublime this Saturday at Petco Park along with Stephen Marley and Slightly Stupid Man. It's going to be off the hook. Tomorrow morning, the show's got more chances for you to win tickets. Happens at 8 a.m., all right? 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

Rock 105.3, Beto Perez driving you home. And the Red Hot Chili Peppers had a big moment with this record right here. It was the first track with John back in the band after 16 years. And you can definitely hear that classic chemistry snap right back into place. Man, I love this song.

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It is happening September the 18th and the 19th at T-Mobile Arena in Las Vegas. 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

Rock 105.3, it's Beto Perez. I'm out the door. 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We'll get together again tomorrow, Wednesday, 7 o'clock, right here on Rock 105.3.

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I'll play some White Snake next. David Coverdale, frontman for the band White Snake, he's retired. He even retired from social media. You know, he's out there somewhere just living his best life. We'll get to White Snake coming up. Metallica's Screaming Suicide on Rock 105.3.

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Sublime's first new album in 30 years is out this Friday. It's called Until the Sun Explodes. We'll play some Sublime next. Nirvana, Rock 105.3. I'm not-

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Gumley here, Rock 105.3. Apple rebranding Siri. Hey Siri, look, I just woke your phone up. On day one of the Worldwide Developers Conference, the tech giant Apple unveiled Siri AI. Yeah, that's the new Siri, still Siri, which uses Apple intelligence. 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
1: Sanctuary's out. 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

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Or don't. But just know that every time you skip us, a dad somewhere replaces his beer fridge with a vegan snack box. Happy now? Look what

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drive to the top. I've been out of shape, thinking out of the box. I'm an astronaut. I blasted off the planet, rock that caused catastrophe, and it matters more because I had it. Now I had, I thought about wreaking havoc on an opposition. Kind of shocking, they want a static with precision. I'm automatic quarterback. I ain't talking second packet. 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

Pearl Jam drummer Matt Cameron, he's out. Pearl Jam hired a new drummer. Who is it? Nobody knows. They won't tell anybody till they play a show here in California in September, and they'll do the big unveil. So looking forward to that. Pearl Jam. Even Flow. 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

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Except for the bird sounds. 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

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Bucket list. I might do that. You do you. 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Alice in Chains.

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It's been a wait. I'm excited about it. Here's the title track, Rock 105.3.

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What better way to start the morning than with some brand new Five Finger Death Punch for you? That was their song Eye of the Storm off their upcoming 10th studio album. What's up? It's Jamie, and you are in the Rubber Room, an hour of brand new rock music right here on Rock 105.3, arguably the best hour on this station. I got A Perfect Circle up next. Here they are with their new song, Starless.

Either listen to our new rock now, or the baby alligator dies. Oh, he's such a cute little alligator. Ow! He just bit my nipple! The Rubber Room on Rock 105.3.

That's right, Greta Van Fleet is back. That was their latest single, Play Your Games. Up next in the Rub Room, Ice Nine Kills. Here they are with Twisting the Knife, featuring McKenna Grace. This day.

That was Dexter and the Moonrocks in the Rubber Room with their song Freaking Out. It's really having a moment right now on TikTok. Definitely go ahead and hop on that trend while you still can. Up next, I got Social Distortion with their song Born to Kill. It's off their latest album by the same name, Born to Kill. And you can see them play live here in San Diego. They're coming in October. They'll be at Gallagher Square, so grab your tickets while you still can. But for now, listen to them in San Diego on your radio.

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Nothing artificial, no GMOs. I'm not sure about the green dye. I mean, if it's good enough for Mountain Dew, what the hell? New rock now. The Rubber Room on Rock 105.3.

That is President with their song Destroy Me. They have an album coming out in September. It's called Blood of Your Empire. September 4th is when we get that. They're also coming to San Diego in October. They'll be at the House of Blues. I am very excited for this show. You bet I will be there. Up next in the Rubber Room, one of my favorite bands, hopefully coming to San Diego eventually, it's Breaking Benjamin with their song Something Wicked, their first single in about a year and a half.

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That is Black Label Society in the Rubber Room with their song Name in Blood. It's off their new album Engines of Demolition. I think the added effect of saying it like that makes it cooler. So I'm going to keep doing that. But up next, it's Beartooth with their song Free. It's off their upcoming album Pure Ecstasy. We get that in August.

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That was Seven Dust with their song Unbreakable. It's off their new album, One. You can go ahead and check that out. Up next and taking us out of the Rubber Room, Dogstar with All In Now. It's the title track off their latest album, All In Now, obviously, title track. Stick around. The show starts at 6. They got your tickets into the Field of Dreams Festival. You're not going to want to miss that. But until then, my name is Jamie. It's Rock 105.3, and you are in the Rubber Room.

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0: 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This is Rock 105.3. The show starts at 6 a.m. In the meantime, we're waking up with a segment from the last show.
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2: All right. It's time to be honest, guys.
3: Oh no. Uh-oh.
2: It's going to be tough. But we have to do this, okay? This is what we do. We're going to now try to estimate and admit, on average day, how many farts do we let loose?
4: Wow.
2: Where it's, you know what's going on.
3: What? Okay?
2: I'm not just talking about, sitting down on the toilet or whatever. I'm saying, like, you're going to rip one. Okay?
5: Like, your toilet ones don't count? Is that what you're saying?
2: I mean, I guess they do, but, those are lame.
3: You're talking about, like, you're standing in your kitchen and you
2: whatever.
3: Look around and
2: wherever.
3: See no one's there.
2: Whatever.
3: Those kinds.
2: Whoever, whatever.
3: Okay.
2: You know, let's calm down. Calm down. Okay? I'll start with the mighty Thor.
4: Yeah.
3: Oh, the mighty.
2: If you could guesstimate on an average
4: thousand.
2: Day. Average day. No, come on.
5: Thousands.
3: I don't doubt it. Like, honestly, listen, I don't doubt it.
2: He's got some tummy stuff,
3: Yeah, I know.
2: So,
4: GERD, I think.
3: What?
4: GERD.
5: Really?
2: Average day for you. What do you think?
4: I don't know. 100?
2: Really? You think that many?
4: Probably.
2: 100?
4: I'm always... maybe 75, wow. Because you probably think it's less than what it is. But throughout 24 hours,
2: that's
4: period,
2: a lot.
4: Just
2: that's
4: always,
2: a lot.
4: I don't think so.
2: Because, I feel like I'm decently gassy. And for some reason, it's always after dinner. Dinner is when they hit.
3: Oh, that's your spot.
2: They're strong. Okay. Strong. Oh. Strong.
3: Okay, I got you.
2: Strong.
3: All right.
4: But think about how many steps you take in a day, right? You don't think that there are 5,000-6,000
2: But I
4: steps
2: know when I'm
4: really
2: farting.
4: Are.
2: I know when I'm farting.
4: Yeah, but I think you just probably do it more than you think you do.
2: Okay, I'll give you that. Yeah. But I would say like 30 is a lot.
3: Yeah.
2: A lot.
4: Okay, then 50. 50
2: for
4: farts.
2: You?
4: Yeah, I think so.
2: Okay.
5: That's a lot of farts.
2: That's a lot
4: 50.
2: Of farts.
4: Fitty.
2: That's just a normal day.
4: Yeah,
2: like
4: I would
2: a big
4: say so.
2: A big day. You go
4: if you're eating a lot of protein, you're farting.
2: No,
4: a lot.
2: There he is.
4: It's a part
2: protein
4: of the,
2: man.
4: It's a part of the deal,
2: he's
4: man.
2: A protein mm-hmm. man.
4: It's part of the deal. If you're eating fart eggs, you fart a lot.
3: Oh,
2: but
3: uh-oh.
2: I don't know that we're gonna get the truth here, but we're gonna see. We're gonna see.
4: Oh, depends on our mood.
2: Emily,
5: uh-huh.
2: This is tough.
5: Yeah,
2: I know it's weird.
5: Yeah,
2: on average. How many farts do you think you let loose in a day?
5: Ew. I was thinking along the lines of like 20.
2: Do you really?
5: Yeah.
3: Oh,
2: really?
3: No way.
2: Uh-huh. That's a ton.
5: I like, I don't know. I mean, I eat so a ton of protein.
4: Healthiest person she knows.
5: I do.
3: A lot of veggies.
2: Eater.
5: I eat so many veggies. Yeah. I eat lots of like things like cabbage and hard boiled eggs and egg whites.
2: God, they must smell so bad.
5: I don't think they smell like roses probably, but. I think some days it's less and some days it's more. So
2: let one out.
5: Go. I'm not gonna.
3: What the
5: that
3: hell?
5: That is so uncomfortable.
3: That's weird.
5: Let one out.
2: I don't know. I have no idea what an Emily fart would sound like.
3: Like you really
2: like,
3: want to hear
2: one. Is it a squeaker or is it like a beaver? You know?
3: I don't know if we need to know.
2: Like a ripper.
5: I try very hard not to make it like that.
2: But you don't
5: even
2: know.
5: Even if I'm by myself,
2: really?
5: Still like even it being loud like is like.
2: Too much?
5: A trigger. Uh-huh.
2: Stunning.
3: A trigger? What does that mean?
5: I don't know.
2: Like, if I'm by myself, oh, dude.
3: Okay.
2: I want it to be loud.
5: You do?
2: Oh, yeah. I want the roof to shake.
3: Why do you want that?
2: Because it's, like, amazing. Your body's awesome.
3: Oh. Huh? This is a weird
5: conversation.
3: You want
5: the roof to shake, you just said.
3: Huh.
5: When you let out a fart.
2: Rum shaker. Sky.
3: Yes.
2: Average.
3: If you would have asked me this question 2 months ago.
2: Uh-oh. 2 months ago?
3: I would have said, yeah, about a month and a half, two
2: Why?
3: Months ago. Some things have changed in my diet. I would have said, I don't know, 3 a day.
2: Three?
5: Three?
3: Yeah. Like
4: that seems
2: that's
4: unhealthy.
2: Not, yeah, that's not normal.
3: Like I would hear people talk, like I would hear Thor talk about how much he farts, and I go, oh my God, he needs to see a doctor. Like that's not normal. But lately, lots of iron supplements.
2: Does that make you gassy?
3: Lots. It causes a lot of issues with the digestional tract, with the whole tract.
2: Oh, boy.
5: Oh, no.
3: And then the oats. The oats really seem to get me, those steel-cut oats. So I'm going to say...
2: So when you get home from work, does your husband have to... be around that?
3: Well, no, I don't. I'll try and do the thing where I like pretend, but like no one's in the room. But yeah. Then sometimes it'll be so loud, even I know on the other side of the house, they'll hear. Well, because our
2: roof
3: house
2: shaker,
5: our roof shake, she's like a roof shaker
3: again.
2: Good for you, Sky.
3: Open concept.
2: Go to hell.
3: Tile floors.
4: I only fart three times a
2: Italian
4: day.
2: Italian marble.
4: Yes. I make the staff fart for me.
5: Yes. Lots of ceilings.
2: Well, there's constantly a guy who has a giant leaf who's waving, wafting the farts out of the room.
5: Oh, it's a fart fan.
2: Fart wafter.
5: A fart wafter.
2: Yes,
4: Fred the fart man.
3: Yeah, so before I was like three times a day and thought I was nailing it, and now now I'm like 15 times a day. Oh. And if it's a bad day, it could get to 20.
2: Oh, Sky.
3: Yeah, lots of
2: so shameful.
3: Mm-hmm. Yeah.
2: Well, they looked into this and tried to figure out, well, what's an average amount of farts a day for a person?
3: Hmm. Yeah, they created an app for this study called Chart Your Farts. And
2: that's brilliant. I gotta have it.
3: Yeah. And they found that the normal person is doing about 5 to 20 farts a day.
4: Oh, wow.
3: What's going on with us? With the most popular time, Eddie, being after dinner, between 6 and 10 p.m.
2: Watch the Padres get just let loose.
3: But very close to that is right after lunch, around noon to 2, coming in.
2: Not a big fart time for me.
3: Second place.
2: Not a big fart time.
3: Mm-hmm. And you'd be surprised, men and women, about the same number.
2: Oh, yeah, we just admit it more.
3: Yeah.
2: And find it funnier.
3: Okay.
5: You do.
2: So, there you definitely. Go.
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1: So, our girl Emily here, she can get annoyed by things pretty quickly. You know, you think Thor's bad. Emily will let you know right away if something's bothering her. She's got a quick trigger.
2: Oh. I really do.
1: She'll explode about something, and once it's done, she kind of comes back down to earth, and you go, hey, are you really that mad? She's like, no. Okay.
2: And it genuinely doesn't necessarily bother me that much anymore, but some things stick with me, you know, obviously.
1: Yeah, but you like let it go initially. It all comes out, and then it's done.
2: Yeah. Mm-hmm.
1: But you got to get it out.
2: Have to get it out.
1: Yeah.
2: Quick to react.
3: Oh.
1: Big time. Mm-hmm. Like crazy.
2: I guess.
1: There'll be things like little tiny things, and she'll flip out, and I'll look at her, and I'll go, really?
3: Like the other day, somebody rescheduled an appointment for 15 minutes later.
1: Yeah. Mm-hmm.
3: And you would have thought it was an appointment with the government, and they said, hey, it's going to be a month from now.
4: Mm-hmm. Well, because we didn't know at first how long it was being pushed back. So we're like, that sucks. That's rude. And then one of us asked, wait, like how long was it pushed
3: back?
4: And she went,
3: 15 minutes.
4: And we're like,
1: 15 minutes.
2: It's very, very inconvenient.
4: It's only 15
1: minutes. It's like he insulted her mother.
3: Yeah.
1: Like,
3: yeah. And then, and it was crazy.
2: And then I did react to
3: overreact
2: the person.
3: And then you came back down and kind of, and then told them not to.
2: And then I kind of apologized and said, don't worry about it.
3: Yeah.
2: But I already.
3: And then they were like, all right, I'll rush. And you went, well, drive safe. Like, you're doing them a favor.
1: It's so weird. It's so weird. But that's Emily.
2: It is. Yes. That's true.
1: So. Facts. I'm going to take this, I think, with a grain of salt that Emily is getting annoyed with something new that her man, Robert, is doing.
2: Now, this isn't a reaction like that was a quick one. This has been a slow and steady
1: slow burn.
2: A slow burn.
1: Okay, for, listen.
2: Like, almost 2 months now.
1: Your man, Robert, does some wacky stuff. You know, like that time he was putting dishes in a bucket. In a Home Depot bucket in your kitchen?
2: Yes.
1: Like that's one of the crazier things I've ever heard a human do.
2: Instead of just cleaning them.
1: Yeah, he just would put them in a bucket.
2: Which is insane.
1: But yes.
2: Insane.
1: Yeah, yes. So is it on that level?
2: It's not on that level.
1: Okay.
2: That's like the different side of Robert. This is like, this is wacky and weird, but this isn't like harming anybody.
4: Like
2: except
4: the time,
2: for me. Well, except for me and my...
1: Nobody was harming anybody with a bucket. I mean,
2: that's just psychotic behavior.
1: It's odd.
2: It's odd.
4: So this is the fun, wacky Robert, like where everybody will be dancing normal on a dance floor, and all of a sudden he'll bust out in some sort of Irish jig.
1: No, it's Russian.
4: Oh, the Russian.
2: Yeah, he crouches down and kicks his leg out. Crouches down, sticks his leg out.
3: Like
2: and
3: elf.
2: Then he'll put his arms up sometimes, too.
1: Yeah.
4: Totally like Elf.
1: It is Buddy.
3: That's probably where he got it from, when he watched Elf and saw Buddy do that.
1: That does make sense.
2: I never thought about that.
1: Yeah, me either.
2: It just blew my mind. He's Buddy the Elf.
1: Yeah.
2: He kind of is.
1: He is like Buddy.
2: If you kind of like really think about it.
1: Yeah,
2: it's kind of along those lines.
4: Okay.
2: So Robert, maybe kind of, you know what? It's been about a little over since before the start of the year.
4: Okay.
2: He's really started to go on his own health journey.
1: Wait.
4: Oh.
2: And I hate
1: Hold on a minute.
2: Stupid phrase.
1: Health Hold on a minute.
3: Journey. Wait a minute.
1: We've been talking about this for 6 months on this show.
4: Uh-huh.
1: How I'm on the health journey.
4: Yes, you are.
1: And then Thor went back to the gym. And then Skye has a forced health journey.
4: Yes.
1: And you've been eating better and all that stuff. Mm-hmm. Kind of.
2: Hey.
1: But, and you've never once mentioned that Robert's started doing a health journey too?
2: I think that we have mentioned it before as a whole because you guys always talk about how good he's been looking lately.
1: Oh, the guy's an Adonis.
2: So we've mentioned that he's been working
1: out. It's a brick house.
2: I've just never used the words, a brick house. I've never used the words in reference to him.
1: Well, that's messed up. That's messed up.
2: But he's definitely like not eating carbs at all, making lots of changes.
3: He's actually not eating carbs.
1: Oh. Yeah.
2: Yeah.
3: He doesn't just say it on the radio.
1: Scream it.
3: And then eat a bagel.
1: Yeah. Screaming as she's crushing a croissant.
3: Yeah.
1: Yes. I don't need carbs.
2: Really?
1: That's what you do.
4: Uh-oh.
2: Once in a while.
1: What the fuck?
2: He's not really drinking, so that's happening. So
4: healthy.
2: He's really
1: so proud.
2: He's on a health journey.
1: I'm so proud of him.
4: Wow, Eddie.
2: I'm proud of him too.
3: Emily doesn't like when people better themselves.
2: She only
3: she doesn't like
2: that's not true.
1: It is true.
3: And then if you do have something bad happen to you in your life, maybe somebody dies, she loves it.
1: Wait,
3: or you get fired. Or maybe you slip up a little bit. I've been sober a long time. Yeah. I have a drink. And she goes, smiles.
4: Oh, that's what
3: smiles.
4: You
3: think kind of smiles like, oh, I'm so sad for you.
4: Oh, Emily.
2: And then, you think I'd be happy if you relapsed?
3: I do.
1: You're terrible.
2: I would not be happy if you ruined your life.
3: I ruined my life and my family. And Emily's like, oh, with smiles.
4: Yeah, yeah.
2: Smile. I'm not going to do that. You know, Eddie's looking at me with his mouth open like these are facts that he's saying.
1: Oh,
2: I would not be happy
1: God.
2: If somebody in your guys' family died or if Thor relapsed.
3: Like, Sky's going through a health stuff right now.
1: Is she?
3: Emily wants
4: no
3: them
4: knows.
3: To find something. Like, she's her fingers are crossed, and she's praying. She's praying they find something. Like, not something where Sky's gonna die, but like something that's gonna alter her life a little bit.
1: Ruin it?
3: Yeah.
1: Okay.
4: Like, like
1: Sky has it too good right now?
3: Yeah, she has it too good. They want her to find a little bit of congestive heart failure.
4: Just
3: a touch of congestive heart failure.
4: Just a touch.
1: Or Sky gets busted for insider trading.
3: Yeah.
1: You know, she's like,
3: no, that would be it.
1: Sorry.
3: That would be less health. More jail.
4: Emily
3: would love that.
2: I don't want Sky to get arrested.
1: She hates my health journey. She hates that I've improved myself.
2: I don't hate it. I just hate the way you kind of like you rub it.
1: I'm rubbing it in anybody's face.
3: She wants to find out.
2: Your mentor over here, Thor.
3: She wants to find out that Eddie has like a little pancreatitis. And that's why he's losing all this weight.
4: Oh, that's why.
3: Yeah, that's why he's losing all this weight.
2: Eddie,
3: it's just a touch of pancreatitis.
2: I'm right here.
3: And Emily will be like, that explains it. But I hope you're okay.
4: Oh,
2: that's fine.
4: Wow.
3: You know what I mean?
1: Ew.
2: I'm actually a very compassionate person. I don't want Eddie to have a touch of pancreatitis.
3: Not a ton of it.
1: What bad things do you wish upon Robert?
3: Where's the list begin, man?
2: Okay, really? None of this is true.
1: I'm so proud of him.
2: It's just, I don't like when people are over the top about it.
1: Over the top?
2: I mean? Like, he started doing this thing recently. This isn't what I'm talking about, but this is kind of along the lines of like when I call him on my way home from work, because we usually talk when I'm on my way home from work. And I'll go, how's your morning going? And instead of just being like, it's good or it's great.
4: Yeah.
2: He'll go, it's awesome. And I'll go, it's going awesome. And I'm like,
4: awesome.
2: Really? Why? Just great, you know, with
3: your
2: great
3: job.
2: See, it annoys
3: her. He's being a positive, and she's annoyed by it.
2: Nothing's that effing awesome.
1: Okay.
3: He's trying to, maybe he's just trying to do positive affirmations.
1: I mean, you know, your girl was sitting next,
2: that's awesome.
1: Hey, Sky sitting next to you is all about, you know, vision boards, you know, putting things in the universe.
4: Yeah, yes.
1: And so if he believes he's having an awesome day, why can't he have that?
3: He says, I have an awesome job, an awesome son. And Emily's like, no, you don't.
2: I don't know. She said it.
1: Hey!
2: I'm just kidding. Dude,
1: Emily!
2: I'm kidding. Dude, it's just too much.
1: Emily!
2: It's just too much. Nobody's that happy. Like, give me a break.
1: Why can't he be?
2: Give me a break, all right? So I've noticed something, though, that he's been doing lately. And it's something that he used to do, like, once a year in a photo when we're in, say, like, Hawaii. All right? Okay. If we're somewhere like Hawaii, if we went on a hike and there's, like, a tropical waterfall. Like, that's what that rarely happens. Obviously, you guys know me. But, like, the once-in-a-while time where we'll be taking, let's say, a family photo. We went to Hawaii last year.
4: Yeah.
2: And guy throws up. The shaka.
4: Oh.
2: The shaka in the photo.
3: Yeah, well,
2: Hawaii
3: you're in Hawaii.
1: You're in Hawaii.
4: Yeah, that's
1: Hawaii.
4: What you
3: remember when
4: like,
3: I came back
1: I'm
3: from Hawaii?
1: I'm hanging loose.
2: Yeah, it's kind of
3: remember when
2: you
3: I
2: do.
3: Came back from Hawaii and I was doing it?
4: Oh, yeah.
1: Yeah.
4: So annoying.
3: Yeah.
1: Yeah,
3: so
1: we had to shut that down real quick.
2: And you're saying mahalo?
3: And I was going mahalo.
1: Yeah. Mahalo.
3: Everywhere I went.
4: Yeah.
3: And then I was told not to stop.
1: Yeah.
3: You know, I did.
1: You're not on the island anymore.
2: You're not on the island.
3: But when you're on the island.
2: When you're on the island.
1: It's fine.
3: Yeah.
2: When you're on the island, you get a pass, bro.
1: Yeah.
4: But mainland?
3: Mainland?
1: No, you're an idiot.
4: You can't.
2: Well, that's what you think. Because all of a sudden, I notice that Robert starts dropping the shaka, like, on the reg. Like I'll go, like, oh, thanks for taking the trash out. And he'll go, like, to me, and he'll do the shaka.
1: Like, no problem.
2: Like, no problem.
3: Really?
2: Like, no problem.
4: What?
2: Or like when he'll respond to somebody like at a restaurant and we're sitting there and he's ordering and they bring him his food.
4: No.
2: Shaka.
4: No.
2: Like good vibes, bro. Like, thanks a lot. Like, that's a solid. Thanks for the solid. Like,
4: what?
2: Thanks for doing him that favor. Like,
4: stop
2: he's
4: it.
2: Dropping it left and right.
3: When was the last time he was in Hawaii?
2: Early last year. And it's not like it's fresh like it was when you were doing it.
3: Yeah.
2: And it goes hand in hand with this new positive attitude, I think.
3: Oh,
2: but the
3: shaka
2: is just too much. It looks ridiculous.
1: Listen, things happen when you go on health journeys, Emily.
4: Wow.
1: You wouldn't know. It changes your perspective on life.
4: Mm.
1: It makes you see things differently. I feel like I've had a better attitude.
4: Oh.
2: really.
1: More positive thinking. I feel great. I mean, what's wrong with that?
3: Look great.
1: Thanks, pal.
4: Oh, sweeties.
2: You do look great, Eddie. But the shut. Don't you start. I'll lose it. I'll lose my ass. I had to have a sit down with him.
1: Okay. Can you leave this man alone?
2: I go, we got to have a conversation here about this.
3: Wow.
2: And then I threw it up and I go, what is this?
4: What is this?
2: Why are you doing it all?
3: Have a big thumb.
2: I do. I have big thumbs.
1: Oh, dude.
2: Why are you doing it all the time? What's going on? And he goes, I'm doing it all the time. He's playing dumb. He doesn't even know that he's doing it. So this guy, you're telling me this guy's so high on his positivity. His body just automatically shakas. Like, that's what's happening.
1: He's going to start wearing a puka shell.
2: He probably will.
1: That'd be cool.
2: He wears tank tops all the time.
1: That'd be cool.
2: Oh, you're telling me.
3: He wears tank tops all the time? Tank top Rob?
1: He's turning it into Paul Rudd's character from Forgetting Sarah Marshall. He's going to start doing surf lessons.
4: Hell yeah.
1: I love this guy.
2: Oh, really?
1: Yeah.
2: Uh-huh. I love him too. But
1: he's
2: going to
1: give you
2: too
1: Hawaiian
2: much.
1: Nicknames. You are named Napoopoopoo.
3: Yeah.
1: I love this. I love this.
2: I don't. Well, we go to Hawaii, that's fine. Robert could be that guy.
1: Come on, man.
4: On the mainland?
2: No shakas.
4: No.
2: So we've started doing a thing where I catch him doing it, and he'll like kind of slap his hand because he's trying to stop.
1: You're shutting down the shaka.
2: Shutting down the shaka.
1: Come on.
2: It's dead. So if anybody's around town, see him throw it up.
1: Okay.
3: Shot the shocker. Yes, the shaka.
1: Oh,
3: no.
1: Okay. Yeah, get it, girl.
2: Okay. You don't need to do that. What's up, bro?
1: All right.
0: Eddie, Sky, Thor, and Emily start the new show at 6 a.m. Right now, it's the 5 a.m. hour replay from the old show.
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1: It's about...

0: yes. I try to tell you guys, you know, my top tens could be anything.
1: Yeah.
0: They can be anything.
2: They really can.
0: I've run the gamut on different things. Uh-huh. You know, it could be musical artists. It could be food items. It could be whatever.
1: Yeah.
0: You know, but this one, I got to even admit, this is the maybe strangest one I've ever done.
1: Oh, wow.
0: But there's a method to my madness here.
1: Okay.
0: Okay. Number one, I know that our girl Emily is a big fan of our world famous San Diego Zoo.
2: Oh, love it. Been going since I was a little girl.
0: Didn't your family build it?
3: They built it.
2: No, right? They built the original SeaWorld. But my aunt was the president. President of the zoo for many years, and she still sits on the board all this time. We have statues at the zoo that have my grandparents' names on plaques. Been going there to zoo camp every year.
1: Oh,
0: so what's zoo camp?
2: Zoo camp. It's a big summer camp. And so I'd go.
0: You just
2: every
0: go
2: year.
0: Like in
2: yeah. There's like
0: do they teach you massive. About animals and stuff?
3: You like yeah, go you get, into like, the enclosures with the gorillas.
2: Yeah, you get to do like behind the scenes. Yeah. No, they don't let you go. They don't let you do that. You behind the scenes stuff. You do little art projects. You walk around the zoo. You're there all day
0: so
2: long.
0: So privileged. All right.
2: I mean, many, like lots of kids attend.
0: Congratulations.
2: It's very popular.
1: Very anyway, nice.
0: But really, this is for my guy Thor.
2: Oh,
0: because Thor is not a big zoo guy.
1: No,
3: No zoo. I'm not really into looking at things.
1: Wait, what? That's a
3: like when you
1: statement.
3: Walk around and you just look at the animals.
0: So you
3: zoo,
0: mean like museums and
3: museums,
0: things like that?
3: SeaWorld, yeah. Art galleries.
2: But you see a gorilla doing something crazy.
3: Doesn't well, do much for me.
0: When you have a kid. You get to the point of where you got to like do stuff. You can't just hang out at the house and whatever. Yeah. Uh-huh. And so you start figuring out, you know, things to do.
2: Yeah.
0: And one of the things you do when you live in San Diego is you go to the zoo.
2: Oh, yeah.
0: Push them around in the stroller.
2: New parent, that's what you do.
3: Yeah. My wife has a zoo pass, but she got one for her and him.
0: Yeah.
1: Mm-hmm.
0: But
3: she didn't get one for me.
0: I was sort of the same way, but I got tagged in. And so I've been in the zoo when my kids were little all the time.
3: So my son is 7 months old, and my wife works every other weekend.
0: Mm-hmm.
3: So on the weekends, it's just me and the little guy.
2: Yeah.
0: You looking for things to do?
3: Well, we watch baseball on Sundays.
0: Okay,
1: that's right.
3: And then Saturdays, I don't know. It's tough.
0: You're going to go to the zoo.
2: Cruise the zoo,
0: you're
2: right?
0: going to go to the zoo.
1: Yep.
0: So I'm sort of doing this to help you out.
3: No, you don't need to.
0: These are my top 10 animals I like to see at the world famous San Diego
3: Zoo. When
0: you were
3: with your kids at the zoo when they were younger, Eddie, would you want to go to the animals you wanted to see, or would you let them pick?
2: Of course.
0: First of all, they're kids. They're going to like any animal, right?
3: Yes. Okay.
0: And so if I'm there, I want to go see what I want to see.
3: Yeah.
0: Okay? So these are my top 10 animals.
2: I'm so excited for this. I'm going to have lots of opinions. So
3: you
2: got to be careful.
0: Okay.
1: Oh,
0: Be careful. I mean, they're animals. All right. Coming in as my number 10 animal that I like to see at the zoo are bears.
2: Oh,
0: the bears
2: of all kind.
0: Yeah, well, you go and there's like a row of like three different kind of bears.
1: Emily, we gotta know it all.
0: Yes, Emily.
3: Yeah, it's gonna be annoying.
0: You go, there's a grizzly bear, there's this bear, there's this bear, and they go, okay, but it's the reason why they're 10, it's almost kind of sad. Because they're just like laying there.
1: Yeah.
0: And you're like, well, get up and do something.
1: Do bear stuff.
2: Yeah. And also there's more than 50% chance that they're going to be in their little cave hiding.
0: In their enclosure. Yeah.
2: So you can't see it.
0: And you go, I get it, but like, I don't know.
2: Yeah,
0: I want them to do more.
2: When they're active, though, it's pretty cool.
0: When are they active? I've never seen them ever active.
2: Floating in the little water there, the little pond that they have in there.
0: I mean, I like it. I like, because you'll notice the animals that I like are animals that can like kill me.
1: Wait, oh, really?
0: Yeah, because I mean, I want dangerous animals.
1: Oh, because I
0: don't cute animals. Who cares?
1: Like, everybody cares.
0: I don't care about the cutie.
1: Oh,
0: I don't care
1: God.
0: About cutie pies.
1: Oh. No.
0: I want dangerous stuff. Like that's what I want to see.
3: Living on the edge.
0: Like I'm going through Bear Canyon. I want them to like come chase me.
2: Chase you,
0: like, bear.
1: Excuse me.
0: So bears coming in at number 10.
1: Okay.
0: Coming in as my number 9 animal. I like to see at the zoo. Not the safari park.
1: Oh, okay. We're being very specific.
0: Elephants.
2: Oh,
3: well, they got the alley.
2: Really?
3: Now.
0: Elephants.
2: Yeah. Number 9.
0: So
3: the valley.
0: Say what?
3: They got the valley now, right? Safari park.
0: I'm being very clear here, Thor. I'm being very clear here. Okay.
3: Sorry.
2: The zoo. It's Elephant Odyssey. Thank you.
1: Oh God.
3: Okay, Zootopia. Chill out.
0: So elephants are unbelievable, yeah. majestic creatures,
1: yes.
0: so
1: yes.
0: big. Yeah. You know, so mighty.
1: Oh, my God. The ear alone.
0: Are they really the kings of the jungle? I don't know.
1: Wow.
0: Debatable.
2: Yeah.
0: Debatable.
2: Well,
0: but, you know, I think they're cool.
2: Mm-hmm.
0: When I go to the zoo, I like looking at them.
2: Massive.
0: But then, you know, again, they're slow. You know, they don't do much.
1: Mm-hmm.
0: You're like, okay, that's cool. I'm moving on. I'm going to go. I'm going to go see the elephants.
1: But you don't linger.
0: Yeah. I'm just like, all right. They're like, wow, look how big they are.
2: But they still made your top 10.
0: After I go, how big they are. Look at how big they are. Now what do I got?
2: I don't know.
1: Yeah.
0: Oh, there's a little one, but he's still kind of big.
2: Yeah.
0: Cool. All right, let's go.
1: Yeah.
0: But now I'm going to Safari Park. That's different.
2: Yeah.
0: You get to the new, you know, elephant area
2: at
0: Safari Park.
2: Mm-hmm.
0: That's incredible.
1: Mm-hmm. Yeah.
0: You know, it's like you're there. You're in there with
2: It's like you're on the savannah.
0: It's crazy.
2: It's pretty wild.
0: But the zoo, I'm going over there in the elephant spot, and I'm like, all right, cool. I'm out of here.
2: Yeah.
1: Have you ever seen one take a number two?
0: No.
1: Oh, that's a wild scene, bro. Because you're like, that is massive. Like, is it ever, like, if I was standing behind that, would I be suffocated?
0: I wish it would
1: happen
0: to you.
1: I mean, like, would I be buried alive?
0: Like Ace Ventura. I mean, want something bad to happen.
1: And then again, you go back to, they're so massive. They're so massive. Yeah,
0: yes, Sky. Thank you for bringing this show down to even a worse level.
1: I mean, that's a thought.
2: So far, I support 9 and 10.
0: Okay. And there's spots?
2: Yep.
0: Real?
2: Yep.
3: Wow.
0: I thought you would have an issue with
2: elephants. The elephants have to make top 10 because they're amazing, but also they're not. I agree.
1: Oh.
0: Coming in as my number 8 animal I like to see at the zoo.
1: What?
0: A giraffe.
2: Oh, you do like the
0: giraffes. I like the giraffes. Again, you know, they're so tall.
2: Yeah.
0: But it's the same sort of situation with the elephant. You go, oh, man, look at how tall they are.
1: Mm-hmm. Yeah.
0: Now what? Look at he's eating.
1: Yeah.
0: He can reach that big leaf.
3: Yeah.
1: Yeah.
3: Have you ever seen him drop number two, bro?
1: No, that's different. Not as impressive.
3: Not as wild.
2: They do have a lot of babies in that closure.
3: Sky, when you get there, do you immediately try to find someone and go, which animal's dropping a deuce right now?
1: So no, it's not like my fetish.
3: Stupid. It's a weird thing she's into.
0: But, you know, they got the crazy long tongue.
2: Yeah, that's really cute.
0: Okay.
2: That's their eyes and their big old eyelashes.
0: Sure, I don't ever really notice that, but
1: yeah.
0: You know, okay.
3: Their eyelashes? How close are you to them?
2: They're so big.
1: Oh, they're so long.
0: Yeah, when I go on safari at the Animal Kingdom at Walt Disney World, you go in a Jeep and you're literally arm's length from giraffes.
1: That's
0: cool.
1: That's awesome.
0: When you're looking at them that close, I'm like, oh, man.
1: Mm-hmm. Yeah.
0: Like, that's crazy.
2: Mm-hmm.
0: And then if you get a rare chance, we see them kind of gallop a little bit. You're like, oh, man,
1: that's
0: okay.
1: That's fun.
2: That'd be neat.
0: So that one gave you a little bit of a bump to make them at number 8.
1: Okay.
0: This may be a little bit of a surprise for you coming in at my number 7 animal I like to see at the zoo. I like going into the snake enclosure.
1: Oh,
0: the snakes are cool. Oh, Emily really was pumped about this.
2: It's the reptile house, but I'll let it slide.
0: It's not the snake enclosure?
2: No, it's the reptile house because there's other reptiles.
0: Yeah, I don't care about the other reptiles.
2: I actually love the reptile house.
0: I don't care about the other reptiles.
2: You don't?
0: No, I don't need to see amphibians.
2: Oh.
0: Like a turtle? I know what a turtle looks like.
2: The crazy turtle with a really long neck.
0: Nah, it doesn't do nothing for me.
1: Nah.
2: Or the monitor lizard giant.
3: Emily, dragon's you've been cool. there. We got it.
1: Yeah.
0: You know, Komodo dragon, kind of cool. But specifically, I like snakes.
2: Mm-hmm.
0: Like, I'll go in there, look at a snake. You got a king cobra in there?
1: Yeah.
0: Mm-hmm. Like, what the hell?
2: You can see how dangerous they are by their venom level on the top.
1: That is kind of cool.
2: It's pretty cool.
1: Yeah. But it is stinky in there. I'm going to warn you.
0: A little bit.
1: Sometimes it can get a little odor.
0: A little odorous. But I mean, snakes are cool.
1: Yeah.
0: You know, I like going around looking at the different snakes, you know. Oh, look at that color, that one. Oh, where's the... I don't even see the snake. Oh, here he is. He's hiding.
2: Oh, you like looking for him?
0: Yeah, you got to do that.
1: See, for me, that wouldn't be...
0: I know you don't like... You're not a snake yet.
1: It's a good spot to get out of the sun for a minute. I'll give you that, but...
0: I don't need that.
2: Don't you always feel better than everybody else looking when you find him first?
0: Oh, yeah, of course. I say, he's on the tree log. He's on the log.
2: You point to, like, there's another group of a family that's not related
0: to
2: you.
0: He's over there.
2: And you tell him.
1: Like you're Steve Irwin or something.
0: Crikey. Look at that.
1: Okay.
0: Look at that.
1: Really?
0: Oh, man.
1: Okay.
0: So I like snakes.
1: Okay.
0: All right. Coming in as my number 6 animal I like to see at the San Diego Zoo. Of course, the mighty rhino.
2: Oh, really?
0: You show me a rhino. Wow. Don't you ever give a bad smirk of a rhino.
1: Like, what are you? You know what I mean? Like,
0: what are you?
1: You're not a hippo. You're not an elephant. Like,
0: yeah, no, you're a rhino. You're cool, man.
1: Yeah,
0: rhinos are cool. You don't think rhinos are cool?
2: They're cool, but they talk about animals at the zoo. They don't do anything.
1: They do not.
0: But I'm always like, those are cool.
2: Well, they're endangered too.
0: Yes,
2: so.
0: Very. Oh, very scary. Very scary.
1: I don't know.
0: You don't like rhinos?
1: No, I'm not impressed by
0: you. You suck.
1: Like if they
3: you
1: were doing
3: think
1: something,
3: they would because they're big, so they're poops.
1: Not like elephant, bro. If they were doing something cool with their horn,
0: like charging at you,
1: yeah, or like digging hole with it or something, that I'd be like more impressed. But I just stand with you on this.
0: But I like the coolness of them,
2: just because they're so rare.
0: They're cool looking, and I do like imagine them doing the ram thing. You know, with their horn. And I want to see that, but I'm never going to see that. But I still think about it.
1: Like if they set up like a cardboard human and then they had it like ram into
0: it. That would be amazing.
1: Then I'd be impressed.
0: Yeah, I like rhinos. I think they're cool.
1: Okay.
0: I like rhinos. All right. I even consider putting me higher.
2: Really?
0: Because I'll go see the rhino and I'm like, oh man, that guy's cool.
1: That's wild.
0: That's how I feel about it.
1: Okay.
0: All right. My number five animal I like to see at the San Diego Zoo is specifically monkeys. Okay, I'm going just monkeys in general because there's so many different kinds of monkeys.
2: Not the orangutans.
0: No. Monkeys.
1: It's a monkey.
0: Like the silly guys.
2: Like the ones where you walk on those walkways and they're all
0: They're like swinging around. Yeah. You know, the only thing that hurts the monkeys is they could be a-holes.
1: Yes. Mm-hmm.
0: They could be a little bit a-holes to each other, which is not cool.
1: Yeah, you see.
0: And you go, hey, you don't do that.
1: Stealing each other's stuff.
0: Yeah, don't do that. But I like them. They're active.
1: Yeah.
0: Those ones are active. You know, you'll get them swinging around, jumping from stuff, and you're just like, oh, this is cool, man.
2: Picking the stuff out of each other.
0: Yeah. So that's kind of fun. And you can linger there for a little bit because you'll get a little bit of a show. You'll get a little bit of show.
2: Love the five spot for this.
0: Okay. Monkeys coming at number five. My number four animal that I like to see at the San Diego Zoo.
1: Yeah.
0: This one doesn't seem, I get I'm cheating here.
1: What?
0: And I should be more specific, but there's too many.
1: Huh.
0: Big cats.
3: What do you mean big cats?
0: Okay, so you got lions, you got tigers, you got leopards, you got cheetahs, you got jaguars, you got all those. They're all cool.
1: Mm-hmm.
0: You know, you go on the tiger trail.
1: Yeah.
2: Oh. I just got really excited that you said
1: Emily
2: tiger
1: was
2: trail.
0: But you're not going to see all of them there.
2: No, they're everywhere.
0: You go over, you want to see a snow leopard?
1: Oh, yeah, I do.
0: They got them. They got them.
2: Mountain lion, they got one by the sky fire at the top.
0: Yeah, I'm also like, well, do we need a mountain lion?
3: Dang.
2: Why? Because we have them up in the mountains.
0: They're
2: at your house.
0: They're running around in Ramona. I don't need to see a mountain lion.
1: Hey.
0: I'm sorry.
1: Yeah, I like this pick as well, Eddie. Once I was there, and the jaguars were like walking on this tightrope thing above us. They have like this cool like tightrope thing.
0: Never seen anything like it.
1: Oh, it was amazing.
0: It's cool.
1: Yeah.
2: Okay.
0: So I just kind of had to group them all together because I mean there's so many of them and they're
1: all
0: sorry.
1: Cool.
0: I'm like,
2: I think you should pick one, but that's okay.
0: Okay.
1: Oh, okay.
0: But how do you?
2: It's okay.
1: Yeah.
2: You're right.
0: It's so tough.
2: You're right.
1: Yeah.
0: Coming in as my number three animal, to go visit at the San Diego Zoo, the hippos.
1: Oh really?
0: Oh yeah.
3: They're hungry, huh?
0: I mean, they're pretty cool.
1: Okay, they are.
0: Especially if you see them in the water.
2: Yeah.
0: You know, they're afloat.
2: And sometimes they're right by the glass. Okay.
1: Yeah.
2: See their little legs swimming.
3: Scott's not loving it.
0: You don't like seeing the hippos in the
1: under the
0: water?
1: I'm not really impressed. I'm sorry.
0: Are you out of your mind?
1: I'm sorry.
0: And then you get the facts of like how they kill more people in like Africa than lions do, and how like they are crazy, kind of dangerous they are. And especially you see the hippos at feeding time, and they're throwing watermelons and stuff in there.
2: Crushing the whole watermelon with the jaws.
1: I mean, they're better than your rhinos, but still, I mean, we're top three here.
0: Oh, I love the hippos.
1: We are
2: That's where my grandparents' memorial bed. Is at the hippos. Thanks, Sky.
1: You're
0: going to spend time.
2: I spend time there. It actually means a lot to me. That area.
1: I mean, it's not a slam on your grandparents.
2: Thanks a lot.
0: It was definitely a shock.
2: Sorry, Grandma.
1: I don't think it was a shock.
0: Killed her.
1: Okay, really? I mean, this is top three stuff.
0: I love the hippos.
1: I'm
0: hanging out at the hippo spot for a while.
1: Okay.
0: Man. I'm like, this is so cool.
1: I can't believe
0: you don't like the hippos. Yeah,
2: whatever, Sky.
0: You don't get it?
2: You don't get it.
0: Thank you.
2: You don't get it.
0: Thank you, Emily. All right. Now, top two.
1: Oh, no.
2: This is wild.
0: My number two animal I like to see at the zoo.
1: Okay.
0: The polar bears.
3: Wow.
0: Now, here's the thing that hurts the polar bears. Could have been number one.
2: Really?
0: Could have been. I love the polar bears.
2: Really?
0: First thing that hurts the polar bears, so far. It's all the way to the corner. You gotta. It's a trek.
2: They make you work.
0: I gotta get all the way to the Arctic.
1: Yeah.
0: I mean, it's a trek.
1: Yeah.
0: And so getting all the way over there, it's pain.
1: Yeah.
0: But then I'll play in the little area a little bit where I pop my head over in the ice thing.
1: Okay.
0: You know, I mean,
1: that's for children. That's for babies.
0: What?
2: Take a photo of me.
0: Okay. Pick a picture. Take a picture. Look at me.
1: I'm
0: popping my head out.
1: That's not for you, sir.
0: But then again, you get to see the only thing that really hurts the polar bears is that if they're not active.
1: Yeah.
0: If they're not active, we run into the bear situation again. Yeah. Where you're just like, they're just laying there.
1: There's some like mountain they can hide behind, and then everybody has to walk in this little alley to see them.
2: There's either a really big high with it because you see them, but or there's a low because
0: water?
2: You put it.
0: If they're in the water, there's nothing cooler.
2: There's nothing cooler.
1: Yeah.
2: I don't know.
1: It's a risk.
0: You don't
1: though.
0: Like the polar bears?
2: I do, but it's just, it's always hit or miss.
0: It is.
2: So they think they'd be lower on my list.
0: But because I like it so much, and if I do see them doing something, it gets me hyped.
2: They're really cute.
0: Oh, I like the polar bears. And they're just so cool. Yeah. They look like they're the friendliest things in the world, but they'll rip you to shreds.
1: Big time.
0: Again, I like animals that will kill me.
1: Yeah, okay. Rip your face. And
3: they're
1: right
3: super
1: off.
3: Dangerous, right?
0: Oh, beyond.
3: Yeah.
0: Oh, yeah. They actually will hunt human.
1: Yeah.
0: Which is so cool.
1: Oh,
0: which
1: so
0: is so cool.
1: You say.
0: Yeah, I'm never going to be in the Arctic. Okay. I'm not worried about it.
1: Okay.
0: So, you know, pretty kick-ass.
1: Okay.
0: Coming in as my number one animal.

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1: Hey, welcome to the show, yo.
0: A new day is here, and what better way to start it than with...
2: I feel like the show's going to be great.
0: The show.
3: I would like to introduce you...
0: to the ringleader, Eddie.
4: And here's the thing about Eddie you need to know. Eddie doesn't have the ability to not be Eddie.
0: The mother of this crew, Sky.
5: Yeah, I'm kind of Miss Meek, like you can almost talk me into anything.
0: Thor.
6: I'm not a social butterfly, nor do I want to be one.
0: And Emily.
7: I am sometimes very, very selfish, and sometimes I'm actually very, very giving.
0: Welcome to the show on San Diego's Rock Station, Rock 105.3.
4: All right. Emily is on the loose.
7: And really?
4: So we've brought things up before, and, you know, she defends herself.
7: Yeah.
4: And these are very similar actions, once again.
7: Oh.
4: Obviously, Emily, at the any kind of store, look out.
7: Oh.
4: Because there could be disaster happening. That happened. But before then, she did something at the ball field that harkens back to her going down super early to the pool and reserving her pool chair.
7: Okay?
4: You know, when she puts the towel down, and that means all that beach chair is taken.
6: I have 15 hours to do whatever I want before I come back.
7: It's not 15 hours.
4: The pool chair is taken.
7: It's not 15 hours. It's 2 hours. Yeah.
5: And we told her about, because we were talking about it, because a couple had sued a resort saying, I couldn't get a lawn chair because so many people did this.
6: Poor family.
5: And Emily was like, you snooze, you lose. You know, it doesn't matter. She was defending her actions of hogging a lounge chair that she wasn't using for hours.
7: Yeah, you're snoozing, you're losing.
4: Okay.
6: But then I said that I would take the towel off and put it down after about 5 minutes and then be like, I didn't see it here. Who sorry.
4: Because isn't that person snoozing?
6: Yeah.
4: Isn't that person snoozing?
6: And then Emily would grab her towel and walk away in a huff.
5: Yeah, big time.
7: Whatever.
4: Yeah.
7: Whatever.
4: We've all seen that at resorts, you know, people, you know, locking in their spots.
5: Yeah, you go down like early thinking, oh, I'll go down at like, you know, 9 a.m. so we can actually get a chair. And all the chairs have towels on them, but nobody is around. Yep. And you're like,
4: do you feel if it's just a towel, is that marking your territory? Or do you have to have a personal item on that chair?
7: Yeah, you have to have a personal item.
4: Okay.
7: Towel doesn't mean anything.
4: Right.
5: Yeah. Oh, okay.
4: That's what I think, too.
7: You know, I'm putting magazines. I'm putting
6: I would look at it like, what 90-year-old has a magazine here?
4: That's really weird. Is that a people?
6: Yeah.
7: Sure is.
4: Whoa. Okay.
7: Damn right it's a people.
5: Well, and you know me. I'm very anti-confrontational. So if somebody has their towel, now not just like a folded towel, like a towel laid out on the chair. I'm too chicken to touch
4: chicken?
5: It, to move
4: What's
5: it.
4: What's going to happen? A fight?
5: I don't know. Like, I love what Thor ended up saying of just playing stupid. And when the people arrive and go, hey, I had put my towel on the chair, just pretending like you never saw a towel, you didn't know what was up. I like that. But prior to that, I was like, oh my God, it's going to turn into a war of words. It's
4: but if they have a personal item, I'd feel kind of weird moving that.
5: Yeah.
7: My hat in like a bag or something.
4: Don't forget that magazine.
7: And the magazine.
6: Yeah, I would. Yeah. I'd still move it.
5: You'd move
6: just
5: it?
6: And I'd be like, I wasn't on the chair. I don't know.
4: Like the resort people moved it?
6: Yeah.
5: Yeah.
6: I don't know.
5: It's been over by that chair.
6: And then
5: chair.
6: I looked around and I didn't see anybody for a while.
4: Oh.
6: So, sorry.
5: Oh, sorry.
7: I mean, I can't say anything to that. Yeah. But hopefully you don't do that. I mean, there's nothing I could say to that.
4: Yeah.
7: So, you got me.
4: Yeah. That's how you roll at a resort. But you did something yesterday that is in question as well.
7: It is.
4: Yeah.
7: So I don't think so.
4: Okay.
7: I was one of the first people to drop my son off yesterday at the baseball field.
6: Damn, getting those extra hacks in, huh?
7: For warm-ups before his game. So his game was at 5. I was there at like 3:55 to drop him off for 4 o'clock warm-ups.
6: Wow, it's really early.
7: And they're supposed to be there an hour before. So I was only 5 minutes early.
6: Oh, really?
7: So.
6: A full hour, huh?
7: Oh, yeah.
4: Still not enough time.
7: Oh, wow, Cody.
4: I wish I had more.
6: Seems wild.
4: You gotta get it locked in, man.
5: Locked in.
7: And so I park, and I have been doing this for a while now. And it kind of depends on which field I'm at, but certain fields I know to do this because I want to get a good spot. And so what I do is I'm there early, always usually one of the first to drop my son off for warmups. And so what I'll do is so I don't have to carry. There's a couple of reasons. So one, I don't have to lug my bag and my chair and all my gear down at the same time when the game starts. And also when the game starts, because what I do is I drop him off for warmups and then I go run errands and then I come back for the game.
5: Oh,
7: because I'm not going to sit and stare at the field and watch them warm up for an hour.
4: That's what most parents do.
7: Yeah, most parents just do that. And so I also going to have to walk with stuff. So I decide that I'm already there.
4: What stuff are you talking about?
7: I bring a chair, an umbrella usually.
5: Oh, an umbrella.
7: A big tote bag, a cooler bag with snacks usually.
4: Oh my God, really?
7: Last night I brought dinner for myself in the cooler. So like, whoa. I've got like gear.
4: What a setup.
6: Remember like a yesterday on the P1 podcast?
5: Yeah.
6: You can listen on the iHeartRadio app.
5: Yeah.
6: We were talking about Emily's son.
4: Yeah.
6: And how he brought all this stuff
4: overboard
6: to the beach.
4: Yeah.
6: And it's so crazy that a 15-year-old would bring a cooler with cherries and Waterloos.
5: Yes.
6: Like, that's so wild.
5: Yeah.
6: And then you hear Emily and what she brings to to a Tuesday night baseball game.
7: I mean, I get it a lot. But, like, literally looking at all the other parents, every other parent has a setup and with bags and coolers and stuff.
6: Wow. For coolers for a.
7: Like, I don't. Like, not
6: for one game. If it was a doubleheader, I could understand, like, the cooler. Mm-hmm. But for one game?
7: No, and you're thinking the wrong. I'm talking about like my little lunch tote cooler, like that I put my lunch in. Like,
6: still,
7: not giant.
6: It's still.
7: Anyway,
6: it's still wild.
7: I got a lot of gear. So what my move has been that I bring my chairs and my umbrella if I needed it, and I go set my chair up in a good solid spot and drop that stuff off, and then I go run my errands.
4: Is it the field that I know?
7: Yes.
4: Okay, so then there's. There's
7: not the main field, it's the other field.
4: Yeah, I know what you're talking about. So there's no stands on the home side of this field.
5: Oh, wow.
4: There's only stands on the visitor side for some reason. It's just set up that way.
5: Yeah, that makes sense.
4: It is what it is. Yeah. So people on the home side bring their own stuff.
7: Yes. Okay.
4: You have to have your own chairs
6: coolers,
4: or whatever.
6: The beers, I don't know about all that.
7: I didn't bring a barbecue.
4: There's a barbecue. Where do you plug the Foreman grill in?
6: A generator for a TV.
5: Oh, okay.
4: Pints of Old Harper.
6: A change of clothes.
7: I just brought a tote bag and a lunchbox.
6: A little kiddie pool they can hang out in for the kids.
4: Oh, my God.
7: That would be nice. You know, I'd like that.
6: It's a whole thing.
7: You know, I'd like that. So I was on the home side the last couple games where you do have to bring your own stuff.
4: Yeah, okay.
7: So I got down there and set up my chair like I always do. And
4: like you're reserving your spot.
7: Yeah, like I'm reserving my spot. Go run my errands, and then I come back, bada bing, bada boom. I only have to carry my tote back down, and I already got my stuff set up.
4: So I guess here's my question.
7: Yeah.
4: When you arrive back to the field, mm-hmm. are there other parents there?
7: Their setup? Yep. When I got there yesterday, there were other parents that were down there already set up. Because my stuff was already set up, I arrived like 4:55, like 5 minutes
4: almost
7: before.
4: Almost game time.
7: They were getting ready to light up for the pledge.
4: Wow. Yeah.
7: The Pledge of Allegiance and the Little League pledge. Uh-huh. They're still doing the Little League pledge.
4: Got it.
5: Wow. Mm-hmm.
7: You got it.
4: Yeah.
7: Mm-hmm.
6: We never did either of those things growing up.
4: Yeah, you don't believe in the America.
6: I guess not. Did you do that? Little League?
4: I have zero memory.
6: I mean, I don't remember at all. And I couldn't tell you what the Little League pledge is either.
4: Oh.
6: We never did either.
4: I trust in God. Yeah. I love my country. Respect his laws.
6: I love my country is a weird thing.
5: All of it.
6: World War II.
5: Yeah. Like what year?
4: Goes back
5: like,
4: a long time.
5: Yeah.
4: If you arrive and their other parents are set up and your chair and umbrella are there and you're not there.
7: Umbrella wasn't popped up though. I got a shady spot, but I brought it down there.
4: But you have the best spot.
7: Yeah, I mean...
4: Is that fair?
7: I think that there's multiple best spots, because you know where it is. I mean, there's a whole chain link fence that you could be along the line of where you could see. Mm-hmm. I mean, so I think every spot around there is created equal. I picked the best spot that I liked, because it was a little bit in the shade.
6: Are people weirded out that you have a 5-course meal set up on the side of the fence?
7: It was just
6: appetizers,
7: a salad.
6: Sorbet.
4: It was a sorbet.
6: Yeah, a dessert, a salad.
4: Mid-meal sorbet?
7: Yeah. It was just a salad.
4: What flavor?
7: Yeah.
6: I feel like she's a lemon sorbet chick.
7: Oh, wait, I don't like sorbet.
4: So, wait a minute. Okay, I got many questions.
7: Yes, yes, yes.
4: The salad has been in your like car this whole time?
7: I put an ice pack on it.
4: Okay.
5: Oh, and he's still making
7: it was cold.
4: I don't know. It
7: I ate it. It was an insulated. It was in an insulated thermos.
4: All right. Thermos.
7: Like a big thermos
5: thing. Salad?
7: Yeah. Oh. It was more like a grainy salad.
4: This is wild.
7: I mean, I don't know.
4: This is wild.
7: I thought you would appreciate this. I didn't want to eat at 7:45.
6: Where did
7: I
6: you put
7: home.
6: The keg?
7: I mean, I didn't have a keg. No. I didn't have a keg.
4: No. So is going there, leaving the field, and then coming back to your setup basically the same thing as what she does at a resort?
6: Wilds. I don't know because I'm not in this world. I would say no because it's her own chair and it's in her own spot.
4: Mm-hmm.
6: It's not like she's taking a chair that's at the field, that's a good seat, and putting stuff on it and leaving.
4: Okay.
7: So
6: I think because you have your own chair, you're good.
4: You're allowed to leave it and go.
6: And leave it and go. I'd be more concerned somebody's going to steal it, to be honest with you. Oh, I don't know. I don't know. I mean,
4: that's Emily's chair.
6: Yeah.
7: Hey, well, it's a comfortable chair.
6: But yeah. I don't know.
7: It is Ozark Trail from Walmart.
4: Whoa. Damn.
6: Top brand. Basically
4: what
6: REI.
4: What does that mean?
5: No one knows, Eddie.
6: I would. I don't know how the works down there. You would know, Eddie, more than I don't.
4: I'm never involved in this stuff. I'm always doing the other side. So I don't. I mean, I've seen people set up stuff, mm-hmm. but I don't. I always assume it's later.
6: Yeah. Sky, when your daughter does a play, get a seat and then come back? I feel like Sky would be that one parent, though, that would watch the whole practice.
4: Oh, yeah.
6: The whole warm-up.
7: Oh,
6: and not leave.
7: Oh, she would just stay down
6: there.
7: She would just stay down there.
4: Why is that mom sitting there?
7: That's so weird.
6: They'd all be like, why?
4: Go home.
5: I mean, they're there for hours before the show.
6: I feel like she would watch everything.
5: I'm not doing that. Yeah, to me.
4: Go love bug.
5: Okay, just shut up.
6: She would.
5: To me, it depends on how many prime spots are. Like Emily said.
4: Not many at this field. This field sucks.
5: No, Emily claims there's a zillion.
4: There's not
5: prime spots.
4: You know, well, it all sucks.
5: It all sucks.
4: Yeah. So I mean, prime spot. I don't know what that would be. I've never watched a game on that side.
5: But the
4: fact
5: she took the shade spot.
7: Yeah, there's probably like 10 feet of shade, which is a lot.
6: That's 10 feet.
5: You know,
7: we're not going to have that many spectators. But on the flip side,
4: if
7: I was at the other field that Eddie knows about, the main field,
5: yeah.
7: there is bleachers on both sides. And I will still put my chair and drop it off there on like the right side of the bleachers.
4: Oh, you don't sit in the bleachers?
7: I don't sit in the bleachers.
4: Oh,
6: you need something for your back.
7: Yeah, bleachers aren't comfortable.
4: Too good for that?
7: I'll be there for 2 hours.
5: Wow.
7: Be
5: comfortable.
4: Deborah has her own seat.
7: Oh, really?
6: Oh, you got those things.
7: I like having my own little zone.
6: Well, you bring so much stuff to a game.
5: You kind of have to.
4: Yes.
6: Yeah, the mini fridge.
7: Maybe I'll bring a mini fridge.
6: Yes, bring a mini fridge.
4: When you put your air fryer out, it's a little... You gotta have some space.
6: You got a tent.
7: I don't bring a tent.
6: Sleeps there.
4: Pop up.
5: Yeah.
4: You know, whole thing.
5: Yeah.
4: But
6: the boat.
4: Okay, so then Sky, do you think this is not cool or cool?
5: I'm kind of leaning towards not cool because if I went early, going, we gotta go early to get the one shade spot,
4: and you're there 15 minutes early.
5: That's
4: early.
5: If I'm wanting the shade spot, I'm probably gonna go like a half hour early just because I know it's so prime, especially if it's like a sunny time.
7: Not early enough, Sky.
5: I may scoot that chair. I may scoot that chair over a little bit, and you know,
6: Sky's gonna scoot.
5: What? Nobody's here. I'm here. I'm sitting in a chair.
7: Directly right here.
5: I'm sitting in a chair. I mean, my body is here.
7: I would be so annoyed at you the entire game.
4: Yeah. You see this girl come 5 minutes before the game with her sleeping bag.
5: Yeah.
4: And her everything else that she's got.
6: Her dog.
4: Her s'mores kit.
6: Yeah.
7: You know. S'mores kit.
6: Her big laptop.
5: I mean,
4: somebody moved your stuff a little bit. Would you notice?
7: I would notice, but I wouldn't say anything because this is another parent on the team. Yeah. But I'd be annoyed and
4: hate her
7: for the rest of the season.
4: All right, so then I guess you kind of get a pass for that one.
7: Wow.
4: But what you did at the store, no pass.
7: No pass. No I did pass. The right thing.
5: What is this?
4: Not really.
7: What?
4: I mean, eventually you did.
7: Yes.
4: But once again, you're shady business at the store.
7: I'm not shady business.
5: She's shady business everywhere. Is.
6: I think where she shops rubs off on her.
5: Oh,
7: hey, is it? Really?
4: What's going on with you?
7: After I dropped my chair off, like I told you, I went and ran errands, and I went to Target. I had to return something.
4: Wow. Big day.
7: Big day. I had to return something, and then I had to grab a couple other things. So return something, then go in the store, go pick up a couple things that I needed, and then I go to self-checkout. Well, so a couple of things that I needed was like two makeup items, and then I found a gray version of this white t-shirt that I like. This is a very lightweight, cheapy, on sale for $10 Target t-shirt.
5: Okay.
7: And so...
4: Had to have it though, huh?
7: Because I love the one in white and I didn't know they made it in gray. And it's something I wear all the time. Thank you very much.
5: What a score.
7: So I find that before I pick my makeup up. And I don't have like a shopping cart or a bag because I knew I didn't need it at all. And I just have my like crossbody purse on. So I grab the t-shirt and then I like fling it over my shoulder so that I don't have to hold it. And so it's over my shoulder because I need my hands while I'm looking through makeup and stuff.
5: Of course.
7: Because I needed to buy new makeup. And so I go in the makeup section, grab the couple things that I needed, and then off to self-checkout I go. And at this point, I'm looking at the clock. I'm going, okay, well, it's like, you know, 5:30 by now or 4:30 by now. I want to get down there like 10 minutes early-ish. And so I'm kind of starting to rush a little bit. And I move too fast, as you guys know.
5: Oh, yeah.
7: And so I'm at self-checkout. I scan my eyeliner, I scan my other face thing, and I pay. and I'm moving fast. And that's when I walk out the door and I get like two or three steps out the door and I go to go grab my crossbody bag to get my phone out. And that's when I realize, oh crap, the t-shirt is on my shoulder and I never scanned it and paid for it.
4: So you shoplifted.
7: Wow. Yep. I
4: did you or did you not I walk did. Out with something that you didn't pay for? So you shoplifted.
7: I did.
4: You're a shoplifter.
6: Now, call the cops.
7: I immediately.
4: Girl, hold on a minute. How does one not recognize that it's over your shoulder when you used your crossbody bag to pay?
5: To pay.
7: That's a good question, and I don't know.
6: Because going through her head was, nobody's going to know.
4: Yeah.
6: I'll
4: just shove this thing in my bag.
7: That's actually a good question. But whatever movement I was doing when I was leaving the store, maybe it was because I was putting my wallet or my phone back into my bag. Whatever movement I did, it made the shirt like scum. Made me see it. I'm not scumbag.
6: I feel like if Reed was there, he would have said something and Emily would have been like, shut up.
4: Yeah.
7: I would have
4: told We're almost
7: out. Well, no. So I immediately pivot. Turn back around, go right to the thing, went to the Target lady, went, oh my gosh, I just walked out with this. I can't believe that. And she goes, well, at least you're coming back. And so then I go, scan it, pay for it, and off I go.
6: I would love to see the footage of this.
4: Yeah.
6: Because who knows if she actually did this.
7: Really? Mm. Why would I bring it up?
4: Your morals are really questionable.
7: I just did the right thing. We've all done this before. I've heard stories of Thor doing this.
6: She definitely toes the line.
4: Yeah. The amount of things
7: we've all done this.
4: The amount of things
7: we've all done this.
6: She toes the line.
5: Stealing something on the bottom of our cart. Field, hey, Sky.
4: Not returning the shopping carts. A million things. There's a million things.
5: Wild lady.
4: I don't know about you, Emily.
7: I don't know about you.
4: Well, we do know, speaking of resorts, you do love a good staycation, right? That's your kind of go-to. Yeah. You're a big fan. Well, where does San Diego come in for the best cities for a staycation? We're going to find out when we get back on the show at Rock 105.3.
0: The show.
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0: has Green Day on the show. It's Rock 105.3. So, Emily, I know you're a big staycation fan.
1: Yeah.
0: You love a good staycation.
1: Sure do.
0: Where's your go-to spots?
1: Usually it's always pretty much been like Paradise Point. We like the Dana Hotel or like the Bahia, somewhere down by the bay.
0: So it's got to be the water.
1: Yeah, somebody by absolutely somewhere by the water.
0: Mm.
1: That's almost all. Yeah. What's the point?
0: Well,
1: we live a little bit inland, so we like going out there.
0: Oh.
1: And I like staying and getting away instead of like, you know, just going to the beach and coming back home. It makes it feel like your own little getaway. We are doing a staycation coming up here for my son Reed's birthday in July.
0: Where are you going?
1: Oh. We're going to stay at a beach house in Mission Beach.
0: Whoa.
2: Dang.
1: Really excited
2: about
1: it.
2: Mom got in there?
1: No, I bought it. I paid the money.
0: Really?
1: Yeah.
0: That's
1: Reed's going to be 16, so really going all out. And you know he loves a good bonfire, as we talked about on the
0: true.
1: Show.
0: So. That's huge.
1: So that's what he wants to do for his little party.
3: Wow.
0: Yeah. So how long?
1: Friday and Saturday night, so just 2 nights.
0: Oh.
3: Wow. That's cool.
1: Yeah.
2: It's better than nothing. Don't mind me asking.
3: Oh.
1: I do mind you asking.
2: Oh.
3: I'll
2: remember that, because you're the queen of asking.
1: You could say it. You don't always get the answer.
0: Expensive?
1: It's very expensive.
0: Oh.
3: Yeah. Is it like a house? Is it
1: it's
3: a big, condo?
1: It's a house. So it's like,
3: oh,
1: well, all the other ones were taken up, but this is like a standalone house on the bayside. Not beachside, but bayside with like 3 bedrooms.
3: Oh, yeah.
1: And it's really nice with like a rooftop deck and very nice.
0: No.
1: Very excited.
3: That's going to be fun.
0: Again, very unlike you.
3: Yeah.
1: It isn't like me.
0: No.
1: But it's his 16th birthday and we're not going anywhere else this
0: summer. Sweet 16.
1: Sweet
0: staycation. Okay. So where do you think our city ranks in the best cities for staycations?
1: I mean, it's tough because it's gotten so expensive at hotels. Like, this house is really expensive. I mean, it's like...
2: I've heard.
1: I mean, it's expensive. But like, honestly, in looking at like hotels that are, if you wanted one of the bayside, actually the exterior bayside, like bungalows or rooms at any of those nice bay hotels, it's like almost like $900 a night.
0: What?
1: Like, it could, if it's a popular summer, like night in July,
3: God.
1: Like with resort fees and taxes, like they'll list it as like $750, but like once you tack everything else on, it's like insane.
3: Yeah.
1: It depends on when you hit it. Obviously, the price varies, but it's like really expensive now to stay in a nice hotel around here.
3: Oh, yeah.
0: Yeah. So that's the thing that's going to knock us, because obviously San Diego would be a perfect spot for a staycation if it was affordable, but not really.
1: Yeah.
3: Right.
0: So, that's going to hurt us.
2: I know a spot.
0: What?
2: Middle of nowhere, Oregon, on the coast.
3: Talk about
2: it. I think that's the spot.
0: But why would you stay? If you live there, you're going to stay there?
3: Well, it's so great.
2: It's so great.
3: Why would you
0: leave?
3: I mean, it's
2: the only thing you have to worry about is the cliff falling.
3: It's dangerous. There was one unfortunate storm where there was a bit of erosion, but it's fine. It's fine. We're good. We're good.
0: Yeah, I'm going to pass on that one.
3: Yeah.
0: So, where does San Diego come in?
3: Well, San Diego just misses the top 10, coming in number 11.
0: Okay.
3: So they had 3 different categories. Recreation, we came in 17th. Recreation, of course, is golf courses, swimming pools, playgrounds.
0: How can we be 17th?
3: Hiking trails.
0: That doesn't make any sense. We should be number one in all that.
3: Yeah, you would think. Honolulu actually came in number one in all of those
0: things.
3: Next category was food and entertainment. Now, here's where money plays in, because we have costs of cocktails, of dinner, stuff like that. We came in 16th. And the final category was rest and relaxation. Again, public beaches, weather, that's all great. But then cost of going to a spa, cost of going to a resort, we came in 36th on that. So giving us an overall ranking of 11th. Your top 3, Vegas. Number 2, Cincinnati.
0: Well, what's weird about all this is, like, first of all, if I live in Vegas, am I staying in Vegas?
1: Like, no. I guess you live outside the strip and you vacation on the strip.
0: Yeah.
1: To get away.
0: But nobody wants to do that.
3: And it's so hot, too. Like, certain places people just flee during certain seasons.
0: I'm going to do a staycation in Cincinnati.
3: Cincinnati's number 2.
0: Oh,
3: clearly number 2.
1: You want to get out of Cincinnati
0: God.
1: To vacation.
3: And number 1 goes to Orlando, Florida.
0: Yeah, that one actually makes sense.
3: Uh-huh.
0: Yeah. So, all right, there you go. I have heard Thor say for years that he believes you got to take care of your car.
2: Respect the car. The car will take care of you.
0: Now, that's a Big Vic-ism. His dad. His dad has told him that. Well, we are going to go over the maintenance mistakes that we make that actually cost drivers much more in the long run. Coming up next on the show at Rock 105.3.

0: Linkin Park on the show. It's Rock 105.3. So I have heard Thor talk about for years that he believes in car maintenance.
1: That's right.
0: Really believes in taking care of your car, right?
1: Gotta do it, man.
0: Yeah. This comes from your dad.
1: Yeah.
0: Your dad installed this in you.
1: Yeah, you got to respect the car.
0: Respect the car.
1: You respect the car, it'll take care of you.
0: And what does that mean?
1: Give it an oil change. Lifeblood of the car.
2: Oh, the lifeblood.
1: Lifeblood of the car. You give it an oil change every 5K.
0: Now, you know, there's like vehicles now that you don't even have to do that anymore.
1: Which is crazy. Yeah. I mean, yeah, if I have an electric vehicle.
0: Well, electric doesn't use oil?
1: No, it's electric.
0: I thought there was like still some...
1: There's a battery.
2: Yeah, I get very confused because mine's like a plug-in. So most of the time I'm on electric, but it's a hybrid. Mm-hmm. So occasionally it kicks in.
1: Yeah, you have a plug-in. It's different. Yeah.
2: It'll kick in. Yeah. But then I'm like, how often do I need to take it in for service?
1: Look at your service manual, bro.
0: God. I mean, you don't read that thing cover to cover?
2: Yeah.
1: It's not that difficult.
2: Well, because it just used to be standard for everyone, like you said. What was it, 3,000?
1: 5,000.
0: It used to be 3,000.
2: Oh, it used to be 3,000.
0: But there are like newer vehicles
1: that are now. Some say 10,000. I think that's pushing it.
2: Yeah, but new cars, that's what they say. Like 7,000, 10,000.
0: Mine used to be, before I got my truck, was twice a year.
1: Yeah, really?
0: That was it.
1: That's dangerous.
0: That was it.
2: But it's wild because everybody drives a different amount of miles.
0: Yeah,
2: so to say twice a year.
3: Well, they just put a sticker on my car and it says when it reaches this, that's when you need your next service appointment.
2: Yeah.
3: And so that's what I just go by. I don't even know what that space is, though.
2: You just trust that tiny
3: thing. Well, yeah, I mean.
2: Yeah.
0: Is that respecting
3: just
0: your...
3: puts it up there.
1: Yeah. It's not respecting your car if you ask me.
2: Oh, it's not.
3: Trust the people at the dealership. Giving me the right mileage.
1: They see you coming from a mile away.
2: Wait.
1: They see you coming from a mile away. We got a live one.
2: Oh, wow.
1: A live one. They come out. Your filter looks like this. It needs to look like this. You need a new filter. And Emily's buying filters.
3: I don't think I am. I don't think that's happening.
0: Well, you have to take care of your car. I mean, otherwise, you know, a small thing is going to turn into a massive thing.
3: Yeah.
0: And then that's going to cost you a lot of money in the long run. And I guess Mercury Insurance broke this down. What are those maintenance things that we mess up?
2: Yeah, because summertime is the biggest time for people doing road trips, and the last thing you want is to be mid-road trip and end up on the side of the road. In addition to what Eddie said, yeah, this could cost you a lot more money in the long run.
0: One of my biggest nightmares of all time happened one time when I was younger, and I did the drive to Vegas.
3: Oof.
0: And so I'm in the desert. I'm literally in the desert. And I'm driving home, and my car goes kerplunk.
2: Oh, no.
0: In just outside of Barstow.
3: Oh, God.
0: Well, there's nothing.
2: No.
0: There's nothing.
1: Yeah, that sucks.
0: And so I remember I somehow got a tow to Barstow, but I'm coming home, so it's Sunday.
2: Oh, mm-hmm.
0: What's open?
2: Nothing.
0: I'm stuck in Barstow.
2: Yeah.
0: It was a nightmare.
1: Yeah,
0: but I found one place that somehow was kind of open, and the guy took like mercy on me and he fixed it so that I could get home.
3: Oh, wow.
0: Enough so I could get home. It was a miracle, honestly. It was
3: that's
0: a miracle
3: crazy.
0: That how they were open on a Sunday.
3: Yeah.
0: I don't know.
2: And do you remember what it was? Was it something because you forgot?
0: It was like a belt.
2: Oh, a belt.
0: Or something like that.
1: Oh, you know.
2: A worn belt.
0: Yeah, I don't know.
2: Yeah, that's crazy. Yeah. And it's those kind of nightmares, they say, that could be avoided by these three common things that drivers do that neglect their car. Number one is delaying the regular scheduled maintenance. I mean, they say...
1: Nothing bothers me more than when my wife won't get her tires rotated or will take forever to get an oil change. Like, you got to be on top of that,
0: What's
1: baby.
0: What's up with that?
1: Got to rotate those tires.
0: Does she not know who she's with?
2: Okay. Yeah, they say delaying the scheduled maintenance is mainly all about the fluids in your car because lots of things are just getting like topped off. It's like the oil, the coolant, the transmission fluid.
1: If
2: you run out of that stuff mid-road trip, you're really jacking
1: Imagine
2: up
1: if you
2: your
1: don't
2: car.
1: Have water for a few days.
2: Yeah.
0: I'd be dead.
1: Yep.
2: Yeah. That's
0: Jamie just messaged.
2: Yeah. What?
0: He's, you know, he got that car.
2: Mm-hmm.
0: He's about 15,000 miles in.
1: He hasn't gotten an oil change?
0: Not one oil change.
1: Dude, that's so dumb.
2: Oh, no.
1: Like, I don't understand that.
2: And a new car, too?
1: Like, you got a new car. Why would you do that?
0: I don't
1: Because you're going to ruin your engine, and then you're going to be like, I don't have a car.
0: How would he know?
2: Yeah, that's wild.
1: I don't know.
0: A clown.
2: Yeah.
1: Like, how would you not?
2: Yep.
1: How would you? 15,000, that poor engine.
2: That's sad.
1: Oh, you're killing

0: I don't understand.
1: You know who used to do that?
2: All the time. What? I used to absolutely do that. That was when before I put my big girl pants on and became a big girl. But I used to do that. I did that actually maybe a little bit even when I had my older car before I got my Bronco. Now that I got my Bronco, I've changed my ways. I'm on it.
1: Wow. So proud of you.
3: But you were a big girl. Those lights didn't freak you out? Like, I'm going to end up on the side of the road and need a tow truck?
2: No.
3: Okay.
1: Yeah. If I get an engine light, I'm like, oh, man, I want to fix that.
2: We'll get to it eventually.
1: What?
2: We'll get to it eventually.
3: Like months later.
2: Yeah.
1: That's wild.
2: I know. I don't know what I was thinking.
3: Yeah. So they say those are important things, just like Thor said. And this is a warning. This is like your one last chance to not have your car explode.
0: Cars are expensive, and
3: if you ignore it, then that's going to cost you a lot of money.
1: Jamie doesn't respect the car.
0: I lost respect for
1: Jamie. Oh, you did? Oh, no.
2: Oh, no.
1: Did you ever really have respect?
2: Yeah.
0: Tad.
1: Okay.
3: That's
1: tad. All right. We have to talk about the major celebrity feud that has broken out between Sky and a celebrity. Like, is this for real? We're gonna see what is going on with Sky feuding with a celebrity when we get back on the show at Rock 105.3.
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0: Roach on the show. It's Rock 105.3. Definitely didn't have this on my bingo card at the beginning of the year. So we have had some pretty wild celebrity interactions on our social media recently. So I put out my top 10 alternatives to the Vetter Cup a few weeks ago. And it really did get wild. People went crazy. It kind of went a little viral. To the point of where my one of my alternatives was the Mario Lopez Cup. That we would play against the Dodgers for a battle for Mario between us and LA, because Mario, you know, is from San Diego, but he kind of claims LA as his home.
1: Dodger fan.
0: I was just joking. I mean, I don't really want Mario Lopez. No offense. But that was kind of the sentiment in the social media of like, hey, LA can keep him, screw Mario Lopez. And I'm like, oh man, I guess we got some Mario Lopez hate
1: going on. Actually,
0: I honestly want to say like 50% of the comments were trashing Mario Lopez.
2: Oh yeah, people were calling him like a traitor. And I'm like, I mean, the dude
3: isn't he from Chula Vista?
0: To LA.
3: I moved to LA and now he's Mr. LA.
0: The thing we don't like about him is he's like a Dodgers fan. And so, obviously he was just a goof, but people were hating all over Mario. Well, Mario responded. On the social media page and got in there, and people were talking crap to him. And I mean, it was just crazy.
1: It got a little ugly, to be honest.
0: Yeah.
2: It did.
0: Yeah.
2: I mean, I almost felt bad for Mario reading all the comments. I'm like, that guy just woke up this morning not.
0: He didn't ask for that smoke.
2: No.
3: He woke up, he read the comments, and then he did extra and went on with his life.
0: What was worse, that or getting beaten up by Zach in the hallway?
3: Beaten up by Zach in the hallway. Because you're a star on the wrestling team, and Zach is...
0: He took him down. Zach took him down.
3: Yeah, I don't understand that.
2: Zach's skinny, preppy guy.
3: This guy's preppy.
2: He's not on any sports teams.
3: Honestly, I don't know how he was the most popular kid in school, because he didn't play any sports.
2: Yeah, pretty wild.
0: He had that cell phone. You know?
3: He did have a cell phone, and he did have a band.
0: Zach Attack.
3: So I don't know
0: how.
1: Slater got the short end of the stick because he also didn't end up with Kelly. He ended up with Jesse and Mama.
3: Mama.
0: You don't like Jesse?
1: I feel like she sucked. Lesser.
2: Jesse.
0: Mario Lopez commenting on that post was bizarre, but was. But nothing like what just recently has happened.
2: Oh gosh!
3: Wow.
0: We now have a celebrity feud going on, and it involves Sky?
3: What?
0: I mean, of all people?
2: I can't.
0: Sky doesn't really get in there that much and take a lot of big stances on the show. That's sort of Thor's territory.
2: Yes. Oh, yeah.
0: Thor will go after anybody, you know, and he'll rip you to shreds. And, you know, you're probably going to hear it at 8 o'clock this morning in the midweek meltdown. So Thor will go after. There's a lot of celebrities that annoy Thor that'll take down. But it's very rare for Sky to do this. Sky's always trying to be nice and whatever.
2: I don't want drama. I don't want the confrontation. Like, you know, I try and
3: I don't want to hurt anyone's feelings, bro.
2: I don't want to hurt anyone's feelings. This day that this came up, I don't know if I
0: struck a nerve.
2: I don't know if I was in a mood. I don't know if it struck a nerve. I don't know if it was the two things together, and I didn't even see this come in, but the more we talked about it, the more fired up I got about the topic.
0: Yeah, well, you know, it was the most random thing of all time that we were talking about Kylie Kelce. Who is Jason Kelce's wife. You know? Former football player, big personality now. His wife has a podcast. And she went on her podcast and was talking about how she's really sad because her children have to now deal with the fame of her husband.
3: It's tough.
0: And we were kind of thinking about it, and I'm like, wait, you're on your podcast talking about fame and your children, which is sort of a parent podcast about kids,
3: mom podcast.
0: Like a mom podcast. This was all,
3: and also they did a whole documentary on Prime, which is kind of how Jason Kelce kind of blew up, because he was a center for offensive lineman center for the Eagles. You don't really hear about offensive.
0: But he's Travis Kelce's brother.
3: He's Travis Kelce's brother.
0: Kind of helped.
3: But the documentary really, and the documentary was in their house of him with his kids and his wife. Because we didn't know who Kylie Kelce was before the documentary either. So they put their kids on camera, which is fine.
0: So
3: they don't care.
0: It seemed a little hypocritical.
3: Just a tad.
0: That seems weird.
2: Well, and talking about it on her podcast, which has grown, made People Magazine do an article about it. And like it became a news story because she said her kids having to deal with fame is, quote, yuck.
3: Oh, yeah, I bet.
2: Is, quote, terrible and, quote, makes her sad.
0: Mm.
2: So going back to all the things you guys just said about they signed up for the documentary, that she started this podcast, she uses her social media to basically expose everything going on with her family and her kids.
0: She's now like a spokesperson for like Huggies.
2: Yeah.
0: Like, what?
2: Yeah.
3: For Jason? So,
0: yeah.
3: No, wait. and if you want to do all that, that's fine. I have no...
0: But then don't complain about it.
3: That's the thing.
0: You're leaning into your fame.
3: Exactly.
0: Yes. So we talked about it. Yeah. But Sky, of all people, was like the most hyped. We kind of all backed up and went, whoa, okay, Sky.
2: Yeah, I got... There was probably a good 2 minutes where I may have blacked out a bit because I just started like it was Sky's
0: midweek meltdown.
2: Yeah, it was Sky's midweek
1: meltdown. Or knows, probably. He probably blacks out most all Wednesdays.
2: Yeah, and I just...
0: Maybe blacks out for other reasons.
1: I don't need to say that.
2: And I just started going off about how hypocritical I found it. And if you did find it so yuck and terrible and sad... then why did you choose to do a podcast and
0: she's
2: a documentary?
0: Going on again. She's getting red again.
2: And I'm not to say I'm not a hypocrite in my own life.
3: Of course you are.
2: I mean, I definitely have my own moments. But this just flipped a switch in me, and I got after it.
0: Mama Bear?
2: I got a little like kind of...
0: it was weird.
2: It was a lot.
0: It was so kind of... out of character for you and strange that Jamie, who's in charge of like taking little moments from the show and posting them on social and whatever, you know, he'll take whatever moments and he'll post them. He'll edit them up and whatever. Yeah. And so he, I guess, liked that, you going off on Kylie Kelce.
2: Yeah, I guess so.
0: He clipped it, put it on social media, didn't think two things about it.
2: Yeah.
0: And so we posted it, you know, like that day or whatever, that weekend. Uh-huh. And of course, what you do on social media, you tag, you hashtag, you do all that stuff. And so like the smart little social media maven that he is.
1: Oh, look at little baby James.
0: He tagged Kylie Kelce in it.
2: And I'm not going to lie. When I saw this on social media and saw that like within the first sentence, he tagged Kylie Kelce, I immediately like... felt weird, felt bad, felt self-conscious.
0: Well, you dunce under. So,
2: I
0: you know
2: did.
0: What I mean?
2: Which is the like ultimate punishment.
0: It is.
2: And
1: dunce on.
0: Look out.
2: So again, when I felt it was like anonymous, you know what I mean? It's like talking crap behind somebody's back.
3: But you're not, Sky. You're on a radio show.
2: Yeah, I know. But like,
1: I get what you're saying, though.
2: But I know she doesn't listen to our radio. Well, I think she doesn't listen to our radio show. It's like when you're talking crap about...
0: You can find us on the iHeartRadio app.
2: Oh, okay. Nationwide. And so it's like when you're talking crap about somebody and you find out they're like standing within earshot. So when I saw he tagged her, like inside, I'm like... please don't let her see this. Like,
0: oh, really? Why not?
3: Really? Who cares? It's Kylie Kelce.
2: Just me.
3: Not your brother.
2: I agree, but you know how I am. Me being me, wanting to be nice, not wanting to make people feel bad.
3: Now I want to take Kylie Kelce's side.
2: Like, immediately when I saw he tagged her, I was like, oh. But then I'm like, hey, don't be a weirdo. She's clearly not going to see this post. Like, she probably gets tagged in so many things.
0: Yeah.
2: Like,
3: I mean, you basically called her a terrible mother, but still.
2: Definitely,
1: over and over.
2: Definitely a hypocrite on many levels. So.
0: Well, Sky, she saw it and responded.
3: Wow. Kylie Kelce.
0: You don't just dunce on somebody and not expect there to be repercussions.
3: Here's the deal. I think that people need to understand how impactful a you dunce is.
0: Oh, it's over.
3: So, like, in Hollywood, they know you don't want to get your done sunned by Sky.
2: It's like being canceled.
3: Yeah, because if you get your done sunned.
0: It's as bad as it gets.
2: I mean, you're not going back. There's no going back.
3: No, I mean, the Duke lacrosse team got your done sunned over 10 years ago, and they were found not guilty. And the girl, I think...
0: Admitted
3: she lied and got in trouble for it, and Sky has still your done sunned them.
1: They did nothing wrong.
3: Those kids' lives were ruined.
2: And not just them, the entire school.
0: Yeah, not like, the lacrosse team.
2: When it comes to March Madness, I'll never pick Duke because
0: they're one of the best teams.
2: You dunsunned them.
3: Which is really stupid.
2: All the way back then, Mike Vick. A false allegation.
3: Mike Vick got you dunsunned. Yes. Changed his life around. Great guy. Does big spokesperson for dogs still to this day.
2: Nope.
3: You done sunned him.
0: It's it.
2: Yeah.
3: Yeah. If you ever, one of my biggest fears in life is getting it done sunned.
0: Death penalty?
3: I would say so.
0: Yeah. Almost worse.
2: It's pretty massive. Yeah. Chris Brown also got you done sunned.
0: Several.
2: Yeah.
3: Michael Jackson?
2: Yeah. Michael Jackson got you done sunned, which is really hard because occasionally a song will come on the radio and I'll find myself singing along and they'll be like, what are you doing? And I'll force
0: so we post this
2: yes.
0: On our Instagram page. Yeah. You know, the clip of Sky screaming at poor Kylie Kelsey.
2: I got a little heated.
1: You done sunned?
0: Got a little heated. Yep. She ends up, you done sunning her.
3: Yeah. Oh, no.
0: Well, Kylie didn't like it. Kylie didn't like it.
3: Nobody you done sons Kylie
0: Kelsey. She saw it.
2: Yeah.
0: And has responded directly to you, Sky.
1: Wow.
3: Yeah. Really?
0: Kylie Kelsey responds and says, this is an interesting rant. Thanks for the advice, Sky.
3: Ooh.
2: She went to the Sky School of Passive Aggressiveness.
0: Oh, yeah.
1: Give me a taste of your own message.
2: Look out. My big passive aggressive thing is I'm confused.
3: Yeah.
2: I act like I'm confused by what you're saying. But her thing is clearly interesting.
0: Yeah, what's so interesting about it?
2: Like, because the word
3: maybe she's
2: interesting.
3: Maybe she's taking it in. Like, oh wow, you make a good point.
0: Yeah, I don't think so.
1: Yes. Can a cancer podcast
2: out? An interesting rant.
3: Do us all a favor.
0: Let me ask you this. Is Sky now not going to be invited to the Travis Taylor wedding?
3: So it's funny that you mentioned this because my wife saw this the other day and yesterday and said to me, you think Kylie talked to Taylor Swift about this? I mean, I don't know.
0: Hold on a minute. Calling her future sister-in-law says, oh, you got to see what this bitch in San Diego said about me. You're not going to believe this, man.
3: My wife Haley set the scene. She was like, they're just talking and how's it going? And Kylie maybe had just seen Sky's thing and went, oh, this chick, I don't even know what this radio show is. It's crazy hair. It kind of looks like Weird Al.
2: Okay, I don't think we need to do that.
3: She'll have a horrible mother. And then Taylor Swift was like, what?
0: Yeah.
3: And then Taylor's writing a song about her and everything.
2: Oh, wait, what?
0: And next thing you know, like we have a Ryan Reynolds getting involved.
3: Yeah.
2: Oh, yeah.
3: I don't know. Justin Baldini.
0: You're like, what the hell, Sky's being subpoenaed?
2: Okay, I'm not
0: like, what the hell is going on? Subpoenaed. Sky, you're feuding with Kylie Kelsey?
2: Yeah,
3: I'm team Kylie on this one.
0: Oh, really?
2: Well, you know what? And then it was such a backhanded insult because a lot of our listeners saw that.
3: Uh-oh.
2: And of course, they couldn't just be like, I agree with Sky. They had to be like, this is crazy. This is one of the only times I've ever agreed with Sky.
3: Yeah, it's rare.
2: I can't believe I actually agree with Sky.
0: Oh.
2: So not only do I have that going on, but I have Kylie Kelsey, who
0: is
2: making passive-aggressive comments.
0: Will you take back your done son? Now, this is
3: your opportunity. You can't take back a you done son.
0: Hey, I don't know.
3: If you take back a you done son, my world would be flipped upside down.
2: No.
1: Does it lose all credibility?
3: Yeah, it loses all credibility. Once you've done someone.
2: Well, yeah, I mean, I still agree with all the things I said, so why would I agree with what she said?
0: Well, okay, that's good.
2: That's always good. I mean, none of the facts have changed. Like, if there were new facts to the situation.
3: As a society, celebrities cannot complain about fame.
0: Mm.
3: Because once you complain about fame, people will get annoyed at
0: you. They turn on you.
3: Yeah. Especially when you've really done nothing to be famous other than marry an offensive lineman.
1: Great point.
3: So like, and your brother-in-law is going to marry Taylor Swift.
2: Yeah.
3: That's the only reason you're really famous. You can't complain about
0: it. Wow.
2: Yeah. So I really hope.
0: You better watch yourself.
1: Oh, yeah.
3: You think Kylie comes back?
0: I mean,
3: you think she'll talk to Taylor Swift about me?
2: Okay, can you bring that up?
0: What a hot celebrity. Where's TMZ?
1: This is wild.
0: Here's Harvey.
2: I don't want my nightmare now is that, like, she would call into the show or something.
0: No, we're working on it.
2: I don't think
3: she's brave enough.
2: Yeah. I don't like that.
0: Little cat fight.
3: Remember that time Sky got into it with Andrea Kramer for Sunday Night Football?
0: I'll never forget. Like, Sky, you feud with random celebrities, man.
2: I can't.
3: It is
0: so weird, you know?
3: It is crazy.
0: It's strange. The Padres' big bats finally kind of showed up last night. Well, at times. Did it help them get the win? Well, we're going to tell you next in Sports Dirt.
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0: He once threw a perfect game just by throwing out the ceremonial pitch. Right? It's Sports Dirt with the Oracle.
1: I'm frustrated.
2: And tired.
1: So there were times during the game yesterday where I went, oh, maybe the Padres, like big bats, are finally waking up a little bit here. You go, okay, well, here we go. I mean, Fernando Tatis Jr., what a game. He went 4-for-6 at the plate. Yeah. He was on, it seems like he was always on base.
2: Yeah.
1: It was great. Jackson Merrill hit a triple at one point. That was awesome. With, you know, knocked in
3: first time of the year, right?
1: Yeah.
3: Oh, really? I was joking.
1: No, yes. Manny Machado at one point had a double, an
2: Here
1: RBI.
2: We go, Manny.
1: And you're like, okay, well, okay. Okay. But no. Padres had chances in the 8th, 9th, and 10th.
2: Yep.
1: Because it went into extra innings.
2: Oh, it sure did.
1: All to score the winning run. I mean, at one point, bases loaded, one out.
2: I said, here we go.
1: Manny up.
2: Wow. Petco was electric.
1: Manny up.
2: Yeah.
1: Strikeout.
2: Oh, my God.
1: No run.
2: So frustrating.
1: That's terrible.
2: Yeah.
1: Just heads up.
2: Mm-hmm.
1: You got to make contact there.
2: Mm-hmm.
1: Just so you know.
2: Yeah. That's what we're paying you for.
1: The Reds took the lead in the 10th, and you're like, oh, God. But then my guy, Samad Taylor, singled home a run in the bottom
2: Love
1: of the
2: them.
1: Inning. Tie it back up. He's doing his job.
2: He really is doing his job. He really is.
1: Then in the 11th, Sal Stewart for the Reds hit a two-run home run off of Yuki Matsui to give them the lead, and then the 5-3 win.
2: Oh, my God.
1: And you just go, what the bad word?
4: No.
1: Because listen.
2: That was frustrating.
1: You had your chances. Mm-hmm. You can't score a run. I mean, at one point, I want to see, what was it, the 8th, I think? Manny was on 3rd with one out. You got to put the ball in the air. Get him home. Nah. Just frustrating, man. Very frustrating.
3: Yeah.
1: That one really bothered me.
2: Yeah, especially because I stayed up till the very end.
1: Oh, you did?
2: Yeah.
4: Oh Emily.
1: That's
2: so
1: a real fact.
2: Right now.
1: That's a real fact.
2: We're going to do it.
1: I don't know, man. That one got me. The win snaps the Reds' 5-game losing streak. Let me tell you something. You got to win today. You got to win this series because it's just, I don't know. The Stanley Cup Finals are all tied up again as the Hurricanes took down the Golden Knights 5-3 last night. The series is now tied at 2 games apiece. We're all gearing up for the World Cup to start. Cannot wait. But again, that's the men. The U.S. women played an international friendly against...
3: They got a World Cup going
1: Brazil. No, it's an international friendly. I just said that.
4: Oh, a friendly.
1: Pay attention.
4: Yeah.
3: Sorry, I could care less about women's international friendlies.
4: Oh, hurtful. Oh,
1: so you like women's softball, but women's soccer no good.
3: International friendlies are exhibition games.
1: They're gearing up. They're important. Well, let me tell you something.
4: Yeah, tell us, Eddie.
1: Things got a little testy as Brazil received 8 red cards in the game during their match.
3: That's crazy, right?
1: It's insane.
4: As the How
3: if you get physical like that, now I'm in.
1: See?
3: You got
4: like
3: me
4: that.
3: Back
1: See?
3: In. Eddie, you got
2: Chicks
3: me back
2: are throwing
3: in.
2: Throwing elbows, tripping girls.
3: Yeah, here we go.
1: That's what's up.
3: Here we go.
1: What? Hair pulling.
3: Yeah. Oh, what did Trinity Rodman do?
1: She got in the. She was. There was like back to back international friendlies against Brazil. She was injured in the last international friendly against Brazil with a hard foul.
3: What's up with these Brazil chicks?
1: They be crazy.
2: Well, yeah. We know about the Brazil chicks.
1: They got booties and they be crazy.
3: They got booties and they
1: be cool. They Brazil got that booty, yo. That's in volleyball.
3: Trinity Rodman is Dennis Rodman's daughter.
1: Yeah,
3: Dennis Rodman's
1: real good.
3: A terrible father. And just a deadbeat piece of crap.
1: These are all facts.
2: His daughter has said that. I would know that he would be a deadbeat piece of crap, but I didn't know he had a daughter that was playing soccer.
3: Yeah, she's really good. Really good. She's really hot, good. Too.
4: Yeah.
2: Wow.
3: Yeah.
2: Who knew?
1: She subbed in at one point in the game. The U.S. won. 1-0.
4: Nice.
3: I take it back.
1: Thank you.
3: Oh, damn.
1: Here's something that you'll be more into. Game 4 of the NBA Finals
3: so
1: is tonight. Now, hopefully there will be no violence this time.
3: This is so gross.
1: There are several videos of Knicks fans attacking Spurs fans in the streets and like ripping their jerseys off their bodies. And it got real crazy. Many players have come out and condemned the violence.
3: It sucks because like New York, I've been a New York sports fan my whole life.
1: What are we doing here?
3: We've never been that fan base that fights and like beats other fans. I've never seen that at Giants games, at Yankee games. I we don't have that reputation. So like, this is gross. And I hope that it's getting a little out of hand. Like it was fun. And now it's like, why did it go from fun to violent?
1: I'm coming in here tomorrow with a Stephon Castle jersey.
3: And you better not attack
1: me. You better not attack me. Remember those words.
3: I'll tell you what. To me, whoever wins this game tonight is going to win the series.
1: Stephon Castle.
3: So if the Spurs win, I think they're going
1: to win. Now I'm a Spurs fan.
4: Oh, damn.
3: I mean, I didn't fight anybody. Wemby guy.
4: Oh, I can't. Eddie.
3: Talk about a dirty player, by the way.
1: Oh, listen. A little Brunson. Get out of my way. Get out of my way. there you go. That is Sports Dirt. For today, do you guys like iced tea? You a big iced tea fan?
4: Yeah.
1: Wait, what did I say? Did I say iced tea or did I say iced tea?
2: Oh.
1: Which is it? We need to break this down. Is it iced tea or iced tea? We'll figure out coming up next on the show on Rock 105.3.

0: Nirvana on the show. It's Rock 105.3. So it's weird that I know this, but I notice things. This is what I do. I'm an observer. I think this happened like this, and I could be wrong, Sky, but I think this is when I really noticed this started happening. COVID time, you became a little bit of an alcoholic.
1: That is factual.
0: Okay. Yep. So you were drinking almost every day because we were bored and it stuck at home. And so you were drinking quite a bit.
1: Cocktails. Not like beers or wine. Like the stiffies. Hard cocktails every night.
0: Yeah.
1: Yes, these are facts.
0: And so you started doing that. And then we got out of COVID and you kind of recognized, ooh, I don't know that I should be drinking every day like this. Hardcore cocktail drinks. Uh-huh. And so you made this weird switch. And then I started noticing that you started drinking iced tea.
1: Yes.
0: Especially like if we'd go out to like a lunch or whatever. Did you notice this too, Emma?
2: 100%.
0: Yeah. Mm-hmm.
2: I completely noticed this, and I notice every time she orders it, and it'd be at like dinners and she's like drinking. It is totally weird.
0: And I was like, iced tea.
2: But I completely noticed it for some
0: reason. When the hell? I've known you for 20 plus years. I've never seen you drink iced tea before.
1: Yeah. And it's evolved because I enjoy the sugar. So I'd be putting a lot of sugar in it. And then finally I'm like, why am I not just drinking an Arnold Palmer? So like we actually went out to dinner last night at BJ's. Fun fact, Tuesday's $5 Pizookie night.
0: Is that right?
1: What a deal.
0: How many did the boo have?
1: Dude, like his eyes lit up like it was Christmas
0: morning. I'll take five of them.
1: When the server told us. But so now Arnold Palmer that's what I had.
0: You don't have to add sugar?
1: No, because the lemonade does the work for me.
0: Okay.
1: So that's what I had as my drink with dinner last night.
0: But what made you make that switch? Like iced tea.
1: Because I couldn't just go straight to water. I needed flavor after all my hard cocktails. I was doing a lot of old fashions.
0: Whoa.
1: I know. Intense.
0: Emily's stunned.
1: Yeah. And I still needed some sort of drug, some sort of stimulant. So I went caffeine, which is the acceptable drug of choice in America. And so, so I felt the iced tea gave me still a little bit of a buzz and a little bit of flavor. So it was kind of the go-between to get me off the booze.
0: Okay.
1: Yeah.
0: Randomly, every blue moon, I think I've seen Thor order an iced tea before. You're mostly a soda water guy.
3: Yeah.
0: But you've ordered an iced tea before. I remember.
3: Yeah, I order iced tea.
0: Yeah.
3: Or sometimes Arnold Palmer. Okay. But I'll go iced tea every once in a while.
0: Yeah.
3: I was sweetened. I don't need it unsweetened.
0: Oh.
3: Tastes like nothing.
1: Tastes like nothing.
0: Do you add, if it's unsweetened, a little packet?
3: Yeah.
0: Okay.
3: Yeah.
0: Okay.
3: Yeah.
0: Emily, do you like iced tea?
2: I do not.
0: Not an iced tea fan.
2: No, not at all. Like, I honestly don't recall. I don't think I've ever ordered an iced tea. I like water with lemon, or I'll get a Coke or a Sprite, or I'll get a cocktail or like a.
0: But you've had it before, right?
2: I've tasted it. Like, I've tasted it. But I've never, not as long as I can remember, I've never said, I'll take an iced tea.
0: Oh.
2: It's just not, I don't like it.
0: Not in your repertoire?
2: I like a hot tea.
1: Oh.
0: Not like what we're talking about, but okay.
1: But thanks for sharing.
0: Yeah, I'm not the biggest iced tea fan. I've had it. I've drank it before. In a pinch, maybe I'd drink it, but it's not my go-to at all.
1: Okay.
0: I'd rather just have water. Drink water. But, I mean, every once in a blue moon, maybe I'll order iced tea if it sounds good, but not very often. So this entire conversation, I've been talking.
2: Mm-hmm.

0: Iced.
1: What the F?
2: See, I think I've seen it like both ways on menus. Like I.
1: Okay, that's Lipton.
2: Okay, so Lipton.
1: Lipton goes deep.
2: Arizona goes deep.
1: I'm wrong. I stand corrected.
0: Yep.
1: Okay. I on like menus, I remember
0: Emily
1: seeing
0: knows
1: iced.
0: The D.
1: Wait, what?
3: Wait a minute.
1: That's a fact.
3: Hey, it is not a fact.
2: I wonder what menus. Because honestly, I could, if I saw it either way, I wouldn't question it. Like if a menu didn't have the D, I wouldn't question it. And if it did, I wouldn't eat. Like either way, I'd be like, yeah, I know what they're talking about.
1: Mm-hmm. Oh, man, I'm like blown away right now.
2: Hmm. Yeah.
1: So maybe I'm saying it wrong. Maybe I'm supposed to say iced
3: McDonald's unsweetened iced tea.
1: With the D?
3: Uh-huh.
1: Okay.
3: On their menu.
2: This is wild.
1: Son of a bitch.
2: We're learning a lot today.
1: So how do you say it then, Sky? When you order this drink, what do you say?
3: You're the one that orders it the most.
2: I honestly don't know anymore.
1: You don't know?
3: Are you questioning your life right now?
1: Your whole existence?
0: I don't want to hurt its feelings.
2: Okay, shut up. Like, after this conversation, I don't know what I say. I think I say iced tea. I don't think I use the D. I think I just say iced tea.
1: Well, no, you don't use the D.
2: Well, At this age, I don't got to do that anymore. But yeah, I think I just say iced tea.
1: Iced tea.
2: I think. But I don't really know.
1: I don't.
2: Like, I've never paid attention. It just comes out of my mouth. You know what I mean?
1: Well, this is a massive debate now of how are you actually supposed to say it?
2: Yeah. The people at Merriam-Webster's Dictionary got in there because they were noticing that they were seeing it written both ways.
1: Yeah.
2: And it got to the point where they had to issue a statement on it and said to them, both ways are fine, but they did do a little study and looked into just like
1: the history of iced tea.
2: Well, the history of the word, but also like if there's articles about favorite drinks and, you know, oh, what's selling most in beverages. So they looked at all kinds of articles written in the U.S. and they say iced with the D is 6 times more common than without it, but still there's a substantial portion that isn't using it. And they say that this shouldn't surprise us because here in the U.S., we've done this with many words where we legit get lazy and drop off the last letter. So according to them, the origin is iced with the D. That is the origin of the word. But now most people in the U.S. just say ice. And they say the same thing happened with iced cream.
1: Oh,
2: it used to be iced cream. It also used to be a boxed set. Now it's a box set. It used to be skimmed milk. Now it's skim milk. Waxed paper is now wax paper. And finally, whipped cream is now just whipped cream.
1: Wow.
3: That's wild.
1: What a stunner.
2: So they say iced tea is the last of the group that this is happening to, but soon the D's going to be gone, guys.
1: Wow.
2: No more D's.
1: It's already gone for you, Sky.
2: Yeah,
1: unbelievable.
2: We knew that.
1: All right, I don't know if Thor's going to be melting down about iced tea or not, but we're about to find out because it's time for Thor's Midweek Meltdown when we get back on the show at Rock 105.3. Well, how is your bathroom looking these days? Is your shower kind of outdated? 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

0: 21 Pilots on the show. It's Rock 105.3. All right, guys, get ready for it. It is Wednesday. It's like a slap in the face.
1: Oh,
0: wake you up a little bit. It is definitely time for Thor's Midweek Meltdown.
2: And now the show is happy to bring you...
3: I'm pissed about it.
4: Thor is out. Have some respect.
2: Thor's Midweek Meltdown.
5: Thor's Midweek Meltdown.
0: All right, light them up. What's going on? What has you upset this week?
3: Oh, Eddie.
0: Oh, no.
6: No. You know, he starts out with you, Eddie.
0: I don't like when he says my name.
6: He didn't call you Edward this time.
0: Yeah, that's true. That is nice. Yeah, what's up?
6: Oh,
3: you know,
6: man.
3: It's something going on, man.
0: Uh-oh.
3: You have a son, and you think things are going to be different. And they are, for the most part. But certain things I'm starting to notice.
0: Uh-oh.
3: So he's getting a little older, this guy.
1: Mm-hmm. Yeah.
3: He's 7 months old now.
1: It's a little cutie.
3: Big boy.
1: A big cutie.
3: Big guy. He's 30 inches long and 23.6 inches weight, which is crazy.
6: Like I don't remember. That's big.
3: Somebody told me yesterday their two-year-old is 27 pounds. My 7-month-old is 23.6 pounds.
1: Okay.
3: And he's 30 inches, which is crazy. The doctor said he's in the 50 percentile for one-year-olds.
1: Yeah.
3: And he's seven months.
1: Yeah, I see. Wow. You show us a lot of pictures.
3: I don't know where he gets it from.
1: And I'll see pictures of other babies, and I'll be like, were they preemies? Well, it throws off the...
3: Well, and this is all I know.
1: Yeah.
3: So, it's weird. I also... we take him to, Lifetime, to the childcare, and, people will... think he's older than he is,
1: of course.
3: And he's not crawling or walking yet.
1: Oh.
3: So then I'm like, he's 7 months. He's 7 months.
1: Everybody, it's okay.
3: I'm like self-conscious
6: he's
3: that
6: not slow.
3: Yeah. He's gonna be okay. He's gonna be okay.
0: He's okay. When is he potty trained?
3: Yeah,
1: seriously.
3: Yeah, he's driving us there. But he's 7 months old now, so his little things are starting to change.
1: Oh,
3: He's got a little Stranger Danger going on.
0: Oh no,
3: a little bit of that where he's at the Lifetime and in the child care, he's crying.
1: Oh.
3: And he wants, somebody to come and me or my wife to come and get him.
0: Mm.
3: I know.
0: A little toughen up a little bit, right?
3: I mean, he is seven.
0: Time to toughen up a little bit.
6: Helicopter dad.
3: I mean, he's 7 months old. I mean, he's not 7 years old. He's 7 months old.
1: Oh.
3: So, and then my wife told me yesterday that he was in his little jumpy and he has had the time of his life. And then she left the room to go to the bathroom for a second and he immediately started crying.
0: Oh, jeez.
1: Oh.
3: So, but luckily we.
0: Separation anxiety.
3: A little separation anxiety. Okay. This is brand new.
0: Because
3: before he didn't even realize.
0: Yeah, you wouldn't notice.
3: No.
0: Yeah. Right.
3: Mm-hmm. But there's something going on recently and it took 7 months. I feel like that's more than enough time because I want to rant against my son.
0: What are you talking about?
3: I ranted for things my wife has done.
0: Yeah.
3: I ranted for things you guys have done.
0: Oh, that's not nice.
1: Yeah.
3: My parents. Yeah. But now it's time that my son feels the wrath.
0: What? I mean,
1: he's a baby.
3: Is he?
0: Yeah. Yes.
3: Did you hear how big he is?
0: He's not shaving
6: and
0: yet.
6: And I think you ranted on him already. I really think you did.
1: Well, you definitely dropped some comments here and there. Maybe not a full rant.
6: Maybe it wasn't all a full walk around.
1: Right, but there's been comments.
6: Uh-huh.
3: So this little guy, starting to do something a little crazy. I noticed that my wife gives him kisses, a lot of kisses.
1: Aww.
3: Forehead kisses, nose kisses. Aww. I give him kisses too.
6: Yeah.
3: Do the thing where I pretend to bite his feet and he loves it.
6: Yeah.
3: On his feet. Okay. He goes, this is the funniest thing ever to this guy. Yeah. Well, I noticed when I go to pick him up, he turns his head. He'll give me a hug every once in a while, but turn his head. When my wife goes and picks him up, smiles, and then opens his mouth and puts it on her cheek and gives him kisses.
0: Oh.
1: Oh.
3: I don't get kisses.
6: Uh-huh. Oh.
3: There's no kisses. And then I'm starting to, that's a little crazy. I also notice when we're at Lifetime, when I go pick him up, keeps crying. When my wife goes picks him up, stops crying.
0: Mm.
3: So I'm starting to see these little things and then I start noticing, well, what's Haley doing? And I feel like she's doing this on purpose. Where I'll give him his formula. I'll give him his 8 ounces. He'll get his 8 ounces. But she'll smash up blueberries and avocado and make him eggs.
1: Oh, yeah.
3: Baby him a little bit.
1: Well, wait, what?
6: She's feeding him nutrients.
1: That's human food.
0: That's called feeding.
1: That's human food.
3: I'm feeding him his 8 ounces.
0: Okay.
3: She's babying him a little bit. And I feel like she's gotten him to love her more.
0: Okay.
3: He loves her more. And it's really pissing me off. It's like, doesn't this kid know who keeps the lights on in this house?
1: Okay.
3: Does he like the formula that he gets from Costco?
0: I don't think he does.
1: I know you're tender about this right now, but you see, there's a pattern here of you picking him up and putting him by your face. Now, Eddie, for years, has commented on your breath.
0: Oh, wait,
1: maybe,
0: hold on a minute.
1: Well, he says he turns his head when he goes for kissies, and he cries when he brings up.
3: I don't think.
1: Eddie has compared your breath to something very unfortunate for many years.
3: Yeah.
1: And I don't know if this, are we popping a mint before we go for the kiss?
3: I don't think it's a breath issue. I use a tongue scraper now.
1: Mm. Oh, that solves the problem.
3: And that solves a lot of the problems.
1: That is solved.
0: No longer smells like a cadaver's anus.
6: Okay, that was what you said.
1: I didn't want to say it.
3: It doesn't smell bad.
1: Okay, I don't think that's the issue. Okay.
0: Could it be the beard?
6: Oh.
3: That's what my wife says.
6: Honestly.
3: But like he gives her kisses.
0: Well,
3: it's crazy.
6: Well, she doesn't have a beard.
3: Well, and then she's always buying him new clothes because he grows out of it.
1: Yeah,
0: these are facts. I mean, those are facts.
3: Because he grows out of it.
0: Yeah. Here's the thing, pal.
3: As a dad, yeah.
0: I got to tell you.
1: What?
0: This does happen.
3: Well, this is ridiculous.
0: It sucks.
3: It's BS.
0: We get the short end of the stick.
3: It's BS.
0: Because these
3: mama's boy.
0: These women.
1: Yes. What? Hello.
0: They're like always there.
1: Okay.
6: We were the only ones that could give.
0: Sorry,
6: feedback.
0: We got to work.
1: Yeah, we have.
0: Sorry, to we're the men.
3: Yeah,
1: okay, I hope.
3: Does he like his clean clothes from his washer and dryer that I got?
0: Who does that?
3: What? My son. Does he like the fact that I?
0: Do you do that?
3: I do that.
0: You do his laundry.
3: Yeah, I do his laundry.
0: Wow.
3: I fold his laundry.
0: Wow.
6: He doesn't know that.
3: Does he like taking a bath? Because I do that. You know, who puts him down every night. This guy.
0: Really?
3: I would say 5 to 6 nights out of the week because Haley cooks. So then I put him down,
0: and I feed him.
3: Are
0: you gentle? You cool?
3: I feel like I am.
1: But you sing weird songs and you read weird books. You can't pronounce dinosaur names. Mm-hmm. Like we've
0: so
1: heard
0: he's
1: all
0: bad,
1: this.
0: Doing a bad job.
1: Yeah. I'm not saying he's doing a bad job, but Haley.
3: Guys calling me a bad father.
0: Yeah, I heard it.
1: Haley sings lullabies.
6: And we've heard he doesn't like the baby stuff. Like the he doesn't want to watch. Like he doesn't want his kid to watch like have Disney Junior on and all that stuff.
1: It's so like sports.
3: Babies. No, we're not watching that.
6: But babies.
3: We watched the Yankee game last night.
6: Babies respond to, hi, oh my God, look at you.
3: Hey, respond to that.
0: Oh, that's okay. A finger.
6: I'm telling you.
0: Respond to that. Finger.
6: Well, that was
0: that's a finger.
3: So I put him down at night with 8 ounces, and we listened to a Giants podcast together.
0: I don't.
1: A podcast, dude?
3: Yeah. And then
1: I can't with
3: and
1: you.
3: Then I rub his belly
0: when
3: I put him down.
1: That's nice.
3: I give him nose kisses, forehead kisses.
1: The beard.
3: And then 4 kisses again, and I tell him to have a good night, and then I leave the room.
6: Have a good night.
0: Have a good night.
6: Like he's going out.
0: He's all right, thanks.
6: Throws up deuces.
3: When my wife does it, I just feel like he likes it more.
1: Yeah,
3: and
1: probably.
3: And this
1: probably.
3: Kid better change his ways.
0: Wait, what?
3: Because I'll start taking things away.
6: What?
3: Well, maybe a little less formula every once in a while.
0: I mean, you're going to starve your child? That seems
1: really
0: a little extreme.
1: Weirdo.
3: He's still going to eat. He's still going to eat.
1: Okay.
0: I was with you for a second. Now I'm sorry.
3: Maybe he doesn't need some new clothes.
0: Okay.
3: I'm just saying it's gotten a little ridiculous, and I don't like it.
1: You need to calm down.
3: Well, it's not fair. We split it 50-50, me and my wife.
1: It doesn't
3: matter.
1: Yet
3: I feel like he gets more love.
1: Yeah,
3: how is that fair?
1: The kid always has a favorite. It doesn't matter how much you're there. My husband is there more than I am, and he's still not the favorite.
0: Yeah, but you drove the wedge between
1: the
0: two.
1: I did not.
0: Yes, you did. You wanted to be the favorite.
3: You did it on purpose.
0: You wanted to be the favorite.
1: I did not.
3: My wife's doing the same. Haley's doing the same thing.
0: Oh, no. Do you want that?
3: She's doing the same thing.
0: You don't want that?
3: Next thing you know, she's going to be buying cigarettes and booze like Sky does.
1: I don't do that.
0: Has Haley yet bought a necklace with his name on it?
3: Ooh. Oh, Walker?
1: Yeah. That's coming.
3: No, she hasn't.
6: Oh, or with something with a W on it. She doesn't have that yet?
3: No, that I
0: don't let that happen, dude.
6: That's coming.
0: Don't let that happen.
6: I'm going to buy her one for a birthday.
0: Well, no, don't do that.
6: Oh, yeah, please she'll love it.
0: Yeah, we will get the short end of the stick. It does suck, but it is what it is. What are you going to do?
3: Yeah, he's probably a lib, this kid, you know?
0: Wait, what?
1: Okay. What are you saying?
3: So soft.
0: I'm not sure where that.
3: Boy.
0: I'm not sure where politics came in.
3: I don't know what this
0: again,
3: guy.
0: Every time I think I have your back, then I'm out.
1: Yeah,
0: it's
1: a baby.
0: You're not making any sense.
3: I mean, you're not making sense.
0: Okay, good luck. McDonald's apparently is adding something to their menu that is very different for them. People seem to really like it, though. We're going to hear what they're going to be doing that is very different for them coming up next on the show on Rock 105.3.
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0: 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Yeah.

0: The Offspring on the show. It's Rock 105.3. So I guess McDonald's is making a pretty big announcement. They're talking about making a big change to their menu, and people are kind of freaking out about this. It's not a particular item that they're going to be doing. It's how they do things, I think.
1: Eddie, we're going to find out about this right now. Did you know about this already?
0: Dude, look at him talking about.
2: Look at him.
1: I mean, how would...
0: Is that a real question?
2: I'm sorry, yes.
0: Is that a real question? Yeah.
1: How would you know?
0: How do you think we got the story?
1: Wait, so you...
2: Oh, like you Eddie leaked it.
1: Eddie leaked this? What are you, Adam Schefter from McDonald's?
0: I leaked anything. I'm just saying, you know, that, I mean, we're on the tip of things because there's a reason.
3: Yeah. So as of now, the reports are they are adding something to the menu, but people are wondering, does this mean other things will slowly disappear?
1: What?
3: Because it may be a little...
1: Why is Eddie acting like he knows something?
2: Redundant. Like he's better than us for some reason.
1: It's crazy.
3: Yeah.
1: And he's tight-lipped about it.
3: Yes. Now, McDonald's has...
0: Do tell, Sky.
3: ...has been testing some new products in the Chicago market, just at 4 Chicago locations, and they say the response has been huge.
0: It's overwhelming.
3: Like, okay, that's another word.
1: It's overwhelming.
3: Yeah, no, seriously, Eddie's not wrong. Like, people are saying, we love this. Please offer this stuff nationwide. And it has to do with their chicken items, because I guess chicken sales, especially in the U.S., are growing twice as fast as beef sales.
1: Why?
3: Yeah. Definitely.
1: Well, is there a reason?
0: Like chicken.
1: Do people think chicken's that much healthier?
0: Yes.
3: Well, I mean, think about it. Raising Cane's and
1: it's fried.
3: Chick-fil-A. Dave's Hot Chicken, Chick-fil-A. I mean, these are completely chicken exclusive fast food places, and they're some of the most popular places out there.
2: And you know, people don't really understand nutrition, so they just think chicken over beef.
1: Yeah.
2: That's way better, even though it's deep fried.
3: Yeah.
1: It's true.
3: Yeah. So McDonald's has just announced, due to this overwhelmingly successful test in Chicago.
2: Thank you.
3: That they
1: was it your idea, Eddie?
0: I didn't say that.
3: They are going to be adding a line of hand-breaded chicken items to their U.S. menu.
1: Don't they already have a chicken sandwich? And like a chicken
3: And nuggets?
0: I don't want to talk about industry secrets here.
3: Oh, secrets.
0: Thor, those are frozen patties.
1: Okay.
0: The way it works,
1: I couldn't tell.
0: Yeah. The way it works is, you know, you get the truck, the delivery truck that shows up.
1: Yeah.
0: And they have boxes of the frozen meat, the frozen patties, obviously,
1: this
0: frozen chicken,
1: shocking.
0: All these things.
2: Frozen nuggets.
0: Frozen everything.
2: Yeah.
0: And, you know, you unload them, put them in the freezer. And then, you know, when somebody orders one, you throw it in the fryer and they're cooked.
3: Mm-hmm.
0: Now they're talking about actually hand breading the chicken.
1: So people behind the grill are going to have to really step their game up.
0: It's insane, to be honest with you.
3: Yeah, it's going to add a whole new job.
2: Hand bread them at a factory, freeze them, and then that's how they'll get them.
1: And then refry them, though?
2: That's like you can get hand breaded chicken.
0: What would be the point
2: frozen
0: of that?
1: Yeah.
2: Because they can still call it hand breaded and people think they're getting a better product, but they're just going to throw it in the fryer.
0: To me, that wouldn't make a lot of sense to do it that way. I think there's going to be a breading station.
2: That's crazy.
1: I feel like the Hamburglar would suggest what Emily just suggested.
0: Yeah.
3: cutting
0: corners.
1: Cutting corners.
3: Yeah.
0: Typical.
1: 100%. Mm-hmm. Emily's definitely the Hamburglar.
2: I mean, it would make more sense.
1: Of the show.
3: So the items that you're going to see are going to be the Deluxe McCrispy.
1: is that a sandwich?
3: So, yeah. That's like their
0: the one with the pickle or the tomato. Lettuce.
1: Oh, they already have that.
0: Yeah.
3: Okay. Yeah. But this is the deluxe because it's hand breaded.
1: I'm not an idiot because I didn't know that.
0: Do you not know anything?
3: They're going to have McCrispy tenders.
0: Look out.
2: Yep. Oh.
3: Tenders.
1: Yeah. That's interesting. I'm surprised they didn't have tenders yet.
0: They do.
2: They do. Remember? And they had that sauce that I loved.
3: Yeah.
2: That Asian sauce.
0: What is wrong with you, man?
2: We tried them in here.
1: I'm sorry, I forgot.
0: This guy's a real idiot.
3: But the wild thing that people are waiting to see, how does this sell? Does it stick around for a while? Is the McSpicy bone-in wings.
1: They're going to do wings?
3: Bone in, bro.
0: McWings?
3: It says McSpicy.
1: Wow.
3: McSpicy.
1: That's a risk, man, because if they're too fatty.
0: Okay. Well, I mean, other places sell wings. Mm-hmm.
1: Yeah, but they're not good. I accept top quality.
0: You do?
3: Now, it's a golden brown breading with a black pepper flavor. You'll actually see the little speckles of black pepper in them. Now, McDonald's did try wings for a few years. They were called Mighty Wings, and they were like in the 90s through the early 2000s, but ended up discontinuing them because they did not sell well.
0: We're nuggets.
3: Yeah, nugget mm-hmm. people.
0: Yeah.
3: But the fact that these ones are hand-breaded, have a spicy wow. vibe to them, it'll be interesting to see how the U.S. responds.
1: I wonder if we could find somebody that can get this in studio for us, you know?
0: Huh. If we only knew somebody.
3: Yes.
0: Emily, you know how it goes when you have a breading station, okay? You got to have one hand for the breading and one hand that can't go in the breading.
2: You mean your feb station?
0: Yes, because otherwise you're going to have junk all over your hands.
2: It's a nightmare. And then by the end of it, I'm wearing a breaded glove.
0: Yeah.
2: Like my hand looks like I have a glove made out of
0: breading. Man, look at that hand.
1: It looks like a full chicken.
2: My hand is a little big for a chicken, okay?
0: So that's my concern, is the fools in the grill. Like, are we going to be cross-contaminating?
1: Uh-oh.
3: Yeah.
2: That's why I don't think there's any chance they're not doing it.
0: It's got to go. You can go gloves.
2: They're doing it out.
0: Bread.
2: Hand-bread in a factory and frigging.
0: There's no way they're doing that. Why would we even say this? You're not telling me nothing.
3: Because you can buy stuff, right, in the freezer section at the grocery store.
1: Oh, the chicken chunks.
2: The one I love, the chicken chunks. Those are hand-breaded chicken chunks. They're just frozen, and then you
1: cook them. Air fry them.
3: Yeah.
2: I mean, they're not going to have a McDonald's worker doing it.
0: Yes, they are.
1: It would be crazy to order, like, a Big Mac and then have that same person have to go and make hand-breaded chicken.
0: Well, there's other people. There's two different stations. This guy, I swear. Does he not? Does he think? I can't get over this. They're two different stations.
2: Eddie, is he going to go over there and make the fries too?
0: Yeah.
3: Uh-oh.
0: and then go take your order in the drive-thru.
3: Now, no exact date yet. This announcement was just made that they're going to roll this out nationwide. So as of at least my information, I'm not as privy but no exact date yet.
0: There you go.
3: We'll see.
0: I'm sure you guys have been here before. You know how it goes. You get together with your group of friends and you end up taking a bunch of pictures for socials.
2: Oh, yeah.
0: You know, get so everybody fun. Together. Everybody, we got to take a picture, act like we were all friends.
3: Yeah.
0: Well, one friend group is not happy about how one friend in the group is taking these pictures. Mm. Okay? We're going to see what the group is saying about this one friend when we get back on the show at Rock 105.3.

0: of Down. On the show, it's Rock 105.3. Inevitably, if we all four go to lunch or go out or whatever, Emily at some point will yell out, we gotta take a picture.
1: Oh, yeah.
0: We gotta take a picture.
2: Especially if she's had drinks.
0: Yeah. Come on.
2: Everybody, come on. We're gonna take a picture.
1: And if you don't want to do it,
2: we're gonna take a picture.
1: And if you don't want to do it, she legitimately gets sad and like almost cries.
2: Yeah.
0: First mad.
1: And then acts like you just told her that she's a bitch and you don't want to be around her ever.
0: And I hate you.
1: And I hate you. And then she goes, "Oh, okay." You've just scolded her.
2: It's the wildest
1: thing.
3: So that's serious, Emily, because I feel like the time I do this is when we're out, and it's like not that often we go out as a group for dinner, especially when we go to, this is mainly in our conference that we go to, and I take it seriously. Like, that's my job. I have to get us a couple photos.
0: It's not though.
3: I have to.
0: Nobody told you.
3: Because when I go out with friends, I'm never the photo chick.
2: I'm not.
3: You don't need
1: to be a photo chick for us either.
3: I feel like I do because we need to put it on our social media.
0: We do.
3: Feel like.
2: I think it's nice.
3: It's like if we went on that trip.
1: Yeah, but
3: and
1: you also
3: one group photo,
1: when everyone goes, I don't want to right now. You don't have to get so offended.
0: Or this is what happens because again, she's had a couple of pops. I'll be having a conversation with somebody, and she goes, "Hey, we gotta come out here and take a picture."
3: It's time.
0: And I'll go, "Hang on, can I? I'm talking to somebody."
3: Yeah. Is it really that important?
1: And then you
3: really talking about.
1: Yeah.
0: And then I go, okay, sorry.
1: Emily does this. Oh, okay, sorry.
3: Yeah.
0: Well, and then it's not fun anymore.
1: Yeah.
0: Like, I don't want to take the photo.
2: Right.
0: I don't want to take the photo.
2: Yeah.
0: I don't want to take the picture.
1: Emily's in tears in the corner.
3: I'm not, never
0: practically,
3: have I been angry that made
0: it's like I slapped her. It's
2: oh, weird. No.
3: Never have I acted like that.
1: Yeah.
0: She
1: acts like she's
3: I get serious about taking the photo, but I
0: 100% back
3: to her. I don't get angry.
1: Yeah.
3: Let's go back to my wine.
1: You go, oh, okay. I don't know why Eddie just yelled at me.
3: I don't think any of this happens.
0: 1,000,000% that happens. 1,000,000% that happens.
3: Yeah,
0: 1,000,000%.
3: It doesn't.
0: Okay. Our word against yours.
2: Yeah.
0: So, yeah, you know, we'll go through these horrible situations from time to time. But, you know, that's what you do when you're with a group of friends. Inevitably, somebody will go like, all right, everybody, what's up? Here we go, selfie, big picture. You know.
3: And then you just lean over if you're at a table or something, and we take a picture.
0: Hey, guys, we're taking a picture.
3: That's it.
2: Oh, yep.
3: Quick.
0: Boom. Uh-huh. Okay.
3: No big deal.
0: I guess there's one friend group who is now trying to figure out what to do with a certain friend in this group who has an issue with these pictures.
2: Yeah, so the friend group is disagreeing to the point where one of the friends posted on the Reddit thread, "Am I an a-hole?" Because some of the group is saying, "You're an a-hole for even suggesting this." Now, you may or may not know a person like this in your life. I feel this is more common with women than men, but I'm not 100% sure. They have a friend in their friendship group that is the girl who doesn't want to be in pictures that are going to be posted on social media.
0: Show the face?
2: She does not want to show the face.
3: I've got a couple versions of this friend. So I've got a friend that in certain situations will not want anybody to post anything on social media.
0: Like, what are you guys doing?
3: Because, like, maybe they don't want to hurt people's feelings that weren't invited there.
2: Oh, who aren't there with them.
3: And then the other friend that Eddie's referring to would show the face, doesn't like photos of her baby being. So she, like, will say, if we were out, like,
0: you're not Meghan Markle.
3: Like,
0: what are you talking about?
3: She'll say, no, please don't post any photos of my child.
2: So if you're at like a big barbecue with families and
3: it's like at her house,
2: it's like at her
3: house.
2: Yeah. And her kids are in it.
3: Yeah.
2: You're not allowed to post.
3: Yes.
2: Yes.
0: Okay.
2: Yeah.
0: Okay.
3: And Eddie says, show the face, because at one point my dad saw this on social media with a sticker on the kid's face.
0: This is one of the most legendary things
3: anybody's
0: ever.
3: We love him. Yeah. Yes. R.I.P. Dad. I love him.
1: He's the best.
0: Honestly.
2: This was hilarious.
0: I'm gonna get a shirt that has this quote on it.
3: Yeah. More of a grizzly old man.
0: Yeah.
2: Yeah.
3: In his older age.
0: Guy don't give a
3: Vietnam
0: rip.
3: Vet. Doesn't give a rip.
1: Love it.
3: He wrote just a response to her photo. Show the face.
1: And that was it.
3: That's all he wrote. That's all he wrote.
1: So all need to be said.
3: He had enough.
2: Show the face.
0: Show the face.
2: He didn't like the emoji stickers on the kid's face.
0: Why does he want to see the face?
2: No, show the face.
3: He didn't like that. He was over it.
0: Okay.
2: Yeah.
3: So I got a couple of these people.
0: I respect it.
2: Me too.
0: But like, what is this chick? What? I can't post a picture? Like,
2: no.
0: Why?
2: So anytime they have that moment, she makes it a thing of like...
1: With her 500 followers, by the way.
0: Like, what does it matter?
2: Yeah. She's going to make it a
0: thing. Don't post this.
2: Don't post this. Or if you're going to post it, then I'm just going to remove myself from the picture.
1: All right, bye.
3: Some girls get crazy, though. Like, I can understand in certain situations not wanting to post it.
0: Why?
3: I did end up leaving out a handful of people that mean something to me, but they didn't make the cut for this, necessarily.
1: They must not mean that much if they didn't make the cut.
3: Well, I mean,
1: and also, I don't, and also, and also, I don't care.
3: And you don't, as a male, but and I think women are different.
1: No, I'm just saying, if I don't, if you didn't invite somebody, then whatever. What do I care?
2: Yeah.
1: And you go, hey, why wasn't I at that? I don't know.
3: Yeah, that's how I feel too. But a lot of women aren't like that. They'll get their feelings hurt, then they'll go, why wasn't I invited? And then there's chitter chatter.
1: Hey, grow up.
2: And then there's some women, which, you know, I don't know if this is a vibe or not, who aren't happy with their appearance.
0: Oh, yeah.
1: That's so annoying. I've
2: gained a couple pounds or, oh, my God.
0: How about this? How about this?
2: What?
0: You take the picture and they go, oh, let me see it.
1: Yeah.
2: Yes.
0: You go, okay. You go, no, you can't post that.
2: You can't post that.
0: Oh, my God. What? Then now I don't want to take a picture.
2: Or they run.
3: I look like I'm cross-eyed and that I'm like 700 pounds.
0: Well, that's your own fault.
1: Exactly.
2: Or they run
0: camera, don't lie.
2: Or they run a filter over all their pictures, so if somebody else doesn't filter the pictures,
0: Emily does that. She'll filter herself, but then not us.
3: Yeah, I do that.
2: No, that has happened.
1: And then, a good amount of time looks on like Facebook. They have seven fingers.
2: Yeah. She always posts
3: my
2: Thor.
3: Face is like, looks like porcelain.
0: Yeah. I'm like, whoa.
2: Or Thor always has his eyes closed, and Emily just posts it anyway. Mm-hmm. That happens.
0: Yeah. She does not care.
3: Yeah, I mean, this guy's eyes are always closed in photos.
2: So a couple of the friends say, I'm over it. If she doesn't want to be in our pictures, then she's no longer going to get an invite to girls' night.
1: But you're going to hurt her feelings, and you can't post at all.

0: controversy.
1: Yeah.
0: And this is like years in the making. Yes. Well, we're going to see what actually has been named as the most popular flavors of Pop-Tarts.
1: Oh,
0: I think we all know. We'll go over that when we get back on the show on Rock 105.3.

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0: Alien Ant Farm on the show. It's Rock 105.3. So in the lore of the show, this subject matter has come up a couple of times, and it's gotten weird. Yeah. And I'm not really sure why. The subject of Pop-Tarts has come up, and it got kind of weird.
1: Yeah.
0: One time, it got kind of weird because Emily was talking about Pop-Tarts and how she would eat Pop-Tarts with the plain, right? Not icing?
2: Plain strawberry. No icing.
1: I didn't even know they made those.
0: Well, who would eat them?
1: Why would they sell them?
2: Do you remember what I do with them?
0: Don't you put butter on them or something?
2: Put them in the toaster and then afterwards, butter on top.
0: We got a butter girl.
3: Hey, Eddie.
0: Yeah.
3: Hold the Pop-Tart.
2: Your mouth is dripping, bro.
0: Skipping around.
2: This guy's drooling. I am not the butter girl.
0: Give me a little butter with that Pop-Tart.
3: You got a butter flavored Pop-Tart?
0: Ooh.
3: Is it filled with butter?
0: Ooh.
1: Okay.
3: Give me the butter.
1: Oh no.
2: Drooling over
3: butter
2: here.
3: Girl.
2: That's how I grew up doing it.
3: She's a butter girl.
2: It's not true. Okay. I'm not a butter girl.
0: Can't find a butter girl.
2: That's not a thing.
0: Okay. He's as happy as he's ever made.
2: I know.
0: Yes.
3: Oh, we're done?
0: So, yeah, we're done with
3: it.
0: We're done with the butter bit.
3: Oh.
0: So Emily forced us all to have said Pop-Tart in here the way she likes it. We tried it.
1: I need the icing.
0: Yeah, that's the best part.
3: Well, yes, that's
0: literally the best part.
3: That's why I get Pop-Tarts.
0: Why else would you?
2: Warm with warm butter on top. So delicious.
0: It didn't hit the same.
1: No, it didn't.
2: You didn't hit the same.
1: It That's wasn't rude. Horrible, but it wasn't.
0: Yeah,
1: as
0: I mean,
1: good.
0: I'm not. It wasn't off putting.
1: Yeah, mm-hmm. yeah.
0: But we didn't love it the way Emily loves it.
2: Yeah.
0: And so whatever.
1: That was weird.
0: Okay, that got weird.
1: Yeah.
0: And it also got a little strange. I don't really understand why. When we were talking about our favorite flavors, a Pop-Tart.
3: One of us has a most of us have a flavor we've heard of.
1: Yeah, I agree, Thor.
0: Do we really want to do this?
3: Oh, I guess.
0: Okay.
1: We're doing this.
0: And I let everybody know that my favorite flavor of Pop-Tart, is raspberry.
1: Again, thing I didn't know existed.
2: Who knew? Never saw.
1: I didn't know.
0: Maybe back then you didn't know, but ever since.
3: Oh, no.
0: I'll go to the grocery store.
1: Yeah,
0: and I'll take a picture of the raspberry Pop-Tart.
3: How many pictures do you have?
0: Million. 1 million.
2: Do you have a raspberry Pop-Tart folder
0: on
2: your phone?
0: Yes, I do. And I will send it to these losers.
1: Oh.
0: Because I've never seen raspberry. I think it's the most popular flavor.
3: The most popular.
0: Well, after I started talking about it, people started buying it. And they're like, you know what, Eddie? You're right.
1: Oh, is that how they said it? You're right.
2: That's what they said. By the way, Sky, the original Pop-Tarts were not frosted.
1: Yeah, I assume that, but
3: But then they decide, hey, you know, it would be way better if we put frosting on this.
1: We also didn't have color TV. I mean,
3: hey, Scott, you know the original TVs weren't colored.
0: The internet used to not exist. What other fun facts do you have?
3: Called making things better.
0: Yes.
2: Just telling you, OG, the OG Pop-Tart. No,
0: yeah, they sucked.
1: Yeah,
2: and then they made it like that so you can put butter on it.
0: Okay,
2: that was their intention. I just saw an article.
3: Why don't you go have what is that thing they used to have that they were like the rival? Was it a strudel?
0: Toaster strudel?
3: Toaster strudel. There you
2: go. No, I don't like those.
3: But that's what you like. That's what it is.
1: That's,
2: I like the original Pop-Tart.
3: No, that's what a toaster strudel is, bro.
1: Oh, God.
3: And then you put your own cream on it.
2: They're all toaster strudels with icing or not icing.
1: Yeah, man. See, why do we always fight over
3: Pop-Tarts? I mean, toaster strudel is a different brand.
0: I don't know. Why are we so heated about Pop-Tarts?
1: I don't know.
0: But it gets crazy.
1: It does.
0: So, yes, of course, we have our favorite flavors of Pop-Tart out there. Mm-hmm. Yes, mine is raspberry.
3: Wow. Mm.
0: It's raspberry, damn it.
1: You're standing by it. Loud and proud.
0: I don't need them anymore.
1: Yeah.
2: He's winked at me.
0: Don't eat them anymore.
3: Don't need to.
0: I actually didn't eat them that much even back then.
3: Okay.
0: I
3: mean,
0: I'd much rather have a donut.
2: To be honest.
3: Because you couldn't find them.
0: I can find them every store I go to, pal.
1: Impossible.
0: You want more?
3: I mean, that's impossible.
2: What's he doing?
3: I would guarantee the Smart and Final by my house doesn't have
0: Let's guarantee it.
3: I'm guaranteed.
0: I'll go with you.
2: You're
3: going to drive to Chula Vista.
1: Yeah. What about like 7-Eleven? I wouldn't think they
3: no
1: have
3: way.
1: It. Yeah.
3: They probably have strawberry.
1: They have the, yeah. They have.
3: I see a lot of s'mores and chocolate fudge too.
1: Yeah. Yeah. Uh huh. But
0: I'm talking grocery store sky.
1: Well, yeah, but if
0: I'm
1: you're talking
0: grocery store
1: so
0: sky,
1: common, I mean,
0: you're not common.
1: Wait, what?
0: Huh? Owned you.
1: I don't think you did.
0: So yeah, I like raspberry.
1: Okay.
0: Okay. Mm-hmm. Yes, I've had s'mores. Yes, I've had all the other ones. You know, but I'm a raspberry man.
1: Oh,
0: I like, I like fruit flavors.
1: You're so fruity.
0: I like fruit flavors.
1: I love that.
0: Now,
1: for
0: what Emily's saying about strawberry is bizarre.
1: What?
0: Because she doesn't like fruit normally in her dessert.
1: Mm-hmm. Or things that are sweet. Or carbs. Sorry.
0: All fat.
1: Okay.
0: But yet, likes strawberry Pop-Tarts.
1: Okay, got it.
0: So, what's up with that, man?
2: Mm. By the way, Walmart by my house has raspberry Pop-Tarts.
0: You want to give me a kiss?
2: FY.
1: Sure. Wait, why would she give you a kiss?
0: I don't know. She wants me on her team.
2: I do, actually.
0: She wants me on her
2: team. I want you in my back pocket.
0: You got me. You got me, girl.
2: Right there, there's Eddie.
0: You got me, girl.
2: There's Eddie.
1: Can't.
2: There's something about the salty pastry aspect of the outside because I do enjoy once in a blue moon I'll have a bite of like what's the thing with the crumble, like a apple, like a fruit crumble, like a peach crumble. I do like the sweetness.
0: Cobbler, are you trying to say?
2: There we go. There's crumbles on top.
3: When was the last time you had a Pop-Tart? Do you know they're not the best?
2: No, I remember.
3: You're acting, but you're acting like it's an elegant dessert.
0: No, it's a culinary delight.
2: I don't think I was. I was just saying that I think that that's why I like the pastry with the fruit.
1: Yes, Christina Tosi.
0: Wouldn't that be a pie?
2: Yeah, sort of.
0: You don't like pie?
2: I don't like. I'll have a bite of like a cobbler.
0: Not normally. You don't. Not normally, you don't. Yeah, because normally we eat cobblers every day.
1: Yeah, who
0: does? What the hell are you talking about?
1: My daily cobbler.
0: Yeah.
2: Hey. And I put butter on it, so it makes it saltier. So thank you very much.
3: Oh, the butter goes! Skip it around! Don't give me unsalted butter.
2: And I don't think I've had a Pop-Tart in like 30
0: give
2: years.
0: Give me the butter.
3: I want more butter.
0: So strawberry non-frosted is your favorite Pop-Tart?
2: Yeah, that's one. Number two would be s'mores.
0: I didn't ask you.
2: No, the cinnamon, the brown sugar cinnamon one was good, too.
0: I didn't ask you your number two.
2: That's rude.
0: And you've had, so by the way,
1: what
2: you're right, I know when we tried it, I caught myself, but I thought
0: she just said,
1: what,
0: I haven't had a Pop-Tart in 30 years.
2: Yeah,
0: guess what they didn't make 30 years ago?
1: Yeah.
0: The s'mores Pop-Tart.
1: Yeah,
2: and it wasn't s'mores, it's the brown sugar one. I don't even
0: but you've tried it.
2: I've seen them on the shelf. They're both brown. They're both brown. You're out of my pocket.
0: No,
2: I just threw you right there on the floor.
0: It was so cozy in there.
1: Damn.
0: Okay. So strawberry, non-frosted. Who would ever pick that as their favorite? What crazy person would ever pick that as their favorite?
3: An old woman.
2: Hey.
3: Like a very old woman. Like my grandma.
0: That's Grandma Nancy's
1: flavor. Yeah. Big time grandma flavor. Yeah.
0: Sky, your favorite flavor of Pop-Tart?
1: Who? It's tough to pick because I went through two phases.
0: Oh, no.
1: It started
0: your
1: with
0: beef the... Your beaver
1: face? Okay. It started with strawberry iced, of course. But
0: Emily.
1: Then the last phase I went through was the brown sugar. So...
0: Is this... stoner phase?
1: Yeah, like, you know,
0: that's how, when you have Pop-Tarts?
1: And like, as a stoner, I would go through dessert phases. Mm-hmm. You remember my mini donut phase
0: that I
1: went through for a while. So the last phase of the Pop-Tart phase was the brown sugar. So I think that's where I'm living.
0: Okay. Thor, favorite flavor?
3: It's between...
0: Raspberry.
3: No. Between strawberry and s'mores. I also do like chocolate fudge sometimes.
0: Look at this guy.
3: But I haven't had Pop-Tart in a long
0: 30
3: time.
0: Years.
3: Not 30 years. I'm not a liar.
2: Oh, like 30. I've not bought Pop-Tart once.
3: In 30 years.
0: Have you had the cookies and cream?
3: I haven't yet.
0: Top notch.
3: Is that good?
0: Top notch.
3: Oh, but if I'm sitting here, gun to my
0: head. Nobody's putting a gun to your head.
1: Not that
0: serious. Pop-Tarts.
1: Yeah.
3: It's so tough. Gun to my head.
0: I just pulled the trigger.
3: I'm going to say s'mores. Over. I like
0: this. Is big change.
3: I know. I love a strawberry Pop-Tart, but man, the s'mores is phenomenal.
0: It's nasty.
3: It's
0: so good. Oh, yeah, it's filthy.
1: Nasty.
0: So good. Filthy good. Well, this is official. We have the official rulings on the most popular Pop-Tart flavors.
1: And this is based on online sales by state.
0: Oh, yeah.
3: Emily, they don't have a buttered Pop-Tart.
0: Oh.
2: I know they wouldn't. That's not my own secret recipe.
3: Give me the butter.
0: It's not a secret recipe. That's how people eat it.
2: With butter?
0: Without the frosting.
3: Yeah.
0: Yeah.
2: Yeah. Oh, I didn't know that. I thought you guys lit me up last time I said it, that nobody puts butter even on the unfrosted ones.
0: No, nobody
2: thought
0: that puts was really baby weird. In the corner is what we were
2: that's
0: saying.
2: That's okay, whatever.
1: That's different. Whatever. That's different. So sales by state online, and if you had the same number of states, they would look
0: California.
1: At the actual
0: next to me.
1: Number.
3: Yeah, I bet.
1: Coming in
3: bet.
1: Number 10 with one state, raspberry.
0: Hawaii. Is it California? Is it California?
1: No, Hawaii. Hawaii's your state,
0: bro. Our brothers to the west.
2: Our brothers to the west.
3: Raspberry.
0: Damn it.
3: I don't think I've ever had a raspberry, so
0: no.
3: I'd have to
0: yeah,
3: try
0: you
3: it.
0: You wouldn't know.
3: I also,
0: you wouldn't
3: I'm
0: know
3: on the
0: delight.
3: Website. The amount of flavors are wild.
0: Oh, yeah.
3: I didn't know there was a cherry Pop-Tart.
0: Oh, yeah. You
1: a
0: didn't,
1: lot.
3: Yeah, no.
0: Go to the grocery store every once in a while, pal.
3: A lemon blueberry crumble.
1: What
0: this guy, ooh, somebody's getting crazy.
1: Wild.
3: Yeah, that's wild.
0: Okay.
1: Number 9, also with one state, blueberry. Mm. Number 8, with one state, wildberry.
0: Oh, I've had it.
1: Number 7, one state.
3: It's like usually for kids.
1: Frosted chocolatey churro.
0: Whoa.
1: What?
0: Whoa. That I don't
1: what?
0: Know about.
2: Wow.
0: That's crazy.
1: Number 6, with 3 states, frosted hot fudge sundae.
0: Oh.
1: Number 5, also with 3 states, frosted blueberry.
0: Ew.
1: Number 4 with 4 states, frosted cherry. Number 3 with 9 states, frosted brown sugar cinnamon.
0: Oh, I thought that would be number 1.
3: I never liked brown sugar.
0: Really?
3: Yeah.
1: Oh.
0: That's a lot of people's
1: really?
0: Go-to. I thought that would be 1 or 2.
1: Number 2 with 10 states.
3: I don't like cinnamon.
1: Frosted s'mores.
0: Oh, there you go, Thor.
1: And coming in number 1 with 13
2: frosted strawberry.
1: 13 states, including California, we have frosted strawberry.
3: Wait, so non-frosted wasn't even on the list.
1: No,
0: well,
1: none
0: do they
1: them.
0: Even make them anymore?
1: None of them. I mean,
2: yes, they make them.
0: I haven't seen them.
1: Who would buy them?
0: I haven't seen them.
2: Me.
0: Okay.
2: Oh.
3: Well, you haven't bought them in 30 years. So
1: how can you say that?
0: You're right. All the time.
1: Yeah.
2: What?
0: The Padres looked like they were going to get another win last night, like several times, but things didn't quite come together at the right times. We're going to see what happened in their game next to Sports Dirt.

0: game. The crowd is always on his side. It's Sports Dirt with the Oracle.
1: Trying to keep it cool.
2: Oh.
1: It's getting tougher.
2: Oh, no. Real tough, Eddie.
1: Well, you know, if you can't cash in on several opportunities, I don't know what to say.
2: Yeah.
1: I mean, the Padres had so many chances last night to win the game, and they didn't. So it's getting a little frustrating.
2: Yeah, it's a little hard to get excited when bases are loaded. You know what I mean? No?
1: Well, you sort of know. Mm-hmm. Like, I mean, are we even going to get one across?
2: Yeah.
1: It's tough.
2: Yeah.
1: Now, there was some positive signs, I guess. Fernando Tatis Jr. went 4-for-6 at the plate yesterday. So, I mean, that's a good day. Jackson Merrill hit a triple, had an RBI. You're like, okay. Manny Machado, double, had an RBI. But when it really mattered, non-existent.
2: Oh.
1: Yeah, you know, the Reds actually forced the game into extra innings because the Padres, they had their chances. They had the winning run ready to go there in the 8th, 9th, 10th inning, and just couldn't get a guy across to take the lead. So the game was tied 2-2. Reds actually took the lead in the 10th. Then my guy, Samad Taylor. You know, you can talk about the stars. Yeah, whatever, man.
2: They're cute.
1: My guy, I'm a Samad Taylor guy.
2: Oh, Eddie.
1: Okay?
2: Look at you.
1: That guy's money, man. He singled home a run in the bottom of the inning to tie it back up. Then in the 11th, Sal Stewart for the Reds hit a two-run home run off of Yuki Matsui to give them the lead and the win, 5-3.
3: Sal Stewart sounds like a made-up name for a TV show.
1: Hold on. Yeah, you ever go hang out with Sal Stewart at the
3: Sal
1: butcher
3: Stewart.
1: Shop?
3: Yeah.
1: Go see my boy Sal.
2: Yeah.
3: Go get some pound of chopped meat.
1: Yeah, he's got you covered. You know, what do you need? A nice tomahawk?
3: Yeah.
1: Go see Sal Stewart.
3: Some brisket from Sal Stewart.
1: Oh, he's wonderful. They win, snaps the Reds' 5-game losing streak. So, day game today. I'm telling you right now, I'm putting a lot of pressure on these guys today. You gotta win today.
2: We have to.
1: Life or death.
4: Oh wow.
1: And then you can see the video now that like Stammen and Nero, like other coaches were like getting into it with fans after the game.
2: Oh, they were?
1: Yeah, there was a little argument there was breaking out. There was,
3: the coaches?
1: Yeah, they were like yelling in the stands.
2: After the game?
1: Yeah, I guess. I don't know.
3: That's not good.
1: Yeah, I mean.
3: No. If you can't yell. If you're a coach.
1: Stammen's like the nicest guy on the planet, too, which is
3: I don't care what the fan says if you're the coach of the team. You cannot say anything.
1: Well, somebody's getting a little frustrated, clearly.
3: If the fan says something completely inappropriate and out of the box, you tell security. Yeah, you're the manager. You can't do that.
1: Sorry.
3: Point blank, period.
1: No, I agree.
4: Wow.
1: I agree.
3: That's crazy.
1: Stanley Cup Finals are all tied up again as the Hurricanes took down the Golden Knights 5-3 last night. So the series is now tied at 2 games apiece. Game 4, NBA Finals tonight. Knicks still hold the 2-1 lead.
3: Yeah, I think the winner of this game wins the series.
1: Wu-Tang
3: Clan's performing at halftime. Oh, it's going to be nuts.
1: Sorry?
3: It's going to be nuts.
1: ODB going to be there?
3: He's dead.
1: What?
2: Oh, he's bringing it up, Eddie.
1: Breaking news.
3: Oh. Yeah. Yeah.
1: And one of the biggest baseball stars out there decided he didn't have enough of watching baseball. He decided, no, I'm going to catch a game. Cy Young winner Paul Skeens driving around bored in Pittsburgh on an off day and decided to swing by a Little League field and check it out.
2: Checked out a game.
1: He was trying to be incognito. A little tough when you're like 6'6", 220,
3: you
1: and you're the biggest star in the city.
2: Yeah.
1: Obviously people freaked out. Skeens ended up staying for over 2 hours, played a little catch with the kids, signed autographs, and said he just did it because he loves the game.
2: That's so incredible.
1: Tell you what.
3: I would hope that more guys do stuff.
2: They should.
1: I'd be pissed.
3: You'd be pissed?
4: Why are you pissed?
1: I'm trying to do a game here.
4: Oh, distraction.
1: I got my boy.
3: Eddie.
1: Focus.
4: Yeah.
1: How can I sing? Be focused? Paul Skeens is right there. I can't get these boys
3: Maybe they'll play better because they're going to impress
4: them. Oh, yeah. Try to show off.
3: Wait, so you're telling me Tatis shows up to a La Mesa Little League game.
1: I don't coach for La Mesa anymore, but thanks anyway.
3: Tatis shows up to a...
1: Yeah, yeah. My juniors league.
3: Juniors league game.
1: I say beat it.
3: Beat it, Tati. Machado shows up, starts giving people hitting lessons.
1: Yeah, no, God.
3: Everyone's like, hey, stop.
1: Listen, we already had our struggles. We don't need that.
4: Oh, no.
1: Yeah. No, I tell them, beat it.
2: Oh, well, I mean, beat it.
1: Wow. Dead serious.
3: Wow.
1: Whatever. Paul Skeens' hero.
3: I love it. That was great.
1: That is Sports Dirt for today. As a man, we know, like, when you are walking with your lady on the sidewalk, you walk closest to the street, right?
3: Oh, my God.
1: That's the rule, right?
2: Yeah, be the protector.
1: Yeah. That's a class move.
4: Very classy.
1: You know? Well, we're going to go over the things that men with class would never have our wives do when we get back on the show at Rock 105.3.
0: The show.

0: Chili Peppers on the show. It's Rock 105.3. So I was saying there, you know, it is the move that when you're walking with your lady on a sidewalk, that as a man, I'm taking the hit. I walk closest to the street, and you are over to the side, and in case a car comes barreling through the sidewalk, I will die.
1: It's only going to get me?
0: Yeah.
1: I feel like the car will get both of us.
2: Okay. Sidewalks are pretty narrow.
0: Well, it could just clip me, you know?
2: Yeah. I was just going to clip you.
0: Yeah.
2: And then I'm
0: well, either way, I'm protecting you.
3: You're using your body as a shield.
0: Yeah.
3: Uh-huh.
0: Or maybe I know it's coming and I can push you out of the way.
2: Oh.
0: And I'm taking the hit.
2: Why wouldn't you just push both yourselves out of the way?
1: Yeah, I know.
0: I'm here to protect you.

0: very rarely throw away my bathroom trash because it's just Q-tips and tissue paper. Like, what else could it be?
1: And like a toilet paper roll every
2: No garbage in the garbage.
3: Because
2: this is madness.
3: The tissue boxes go in the recycle bin, so they don't.
1: How often are you going through a box of tissues, though?
3: Well, it depends if my daughter's snot face.
0: Oh no!
3: Has a cold or not? That's where she got the name. So, guys, you shouldn't allow her to do all the problem solving. It takes two to cause a problem. Takes two to solve the problem. They say
2: that's right.
3: She shouldn't open the car door for herself.
1: When I got there, I don't want to wait for you.
2: Well, I mean, I understand back in the day. Well, back in the day when I had to physically unlock the door, and then open it. But now everything's a fob. You just hit a button and it's open. You can't open the door yourself?
3: No.
2: Okay. Well, I'll take care of that.
3: If you're a gentleman, your lady should not have to plan all of the dates and all of the vacations.
2: Oh, hear that, Emily?
3: You guys
1: know what up with this one, though. Yeah, what's up? I got to do everything around here.
3: She shouldn't have to care for the children and do everything with the kids without your help, whether you work or not.
2: That's a class move?
3: Yeah.
2: That's weird.
3: Mm-hmm. She shouldn't have to manage all the emotional labor for the family. I roll. And she shouldn't have to cook dinner every single night. You should take some of that workload, too.
2: I cook dinner.
1: You're the cook.
2: Every single night.
3: Yeah.
4: Mad card revoked.
2: Yeah, what does that mean?
3: That means you're
2: classy?
3: You're classy.
2: Oh.
1: You're classy?
3: Yeah, she shouldn't have to do it every night.
2: Yeah.
3: Yeah.
2: I know your wife cooks every single meal.
0: Yeah, and I do the dishes every single night.
2: You're not classy.
0: Oh, yeah.
2: You're not classy. Sorry.
0: Who wrote that list? Andrew Tate?
2: Well, I mean, what year is this? 1960?
3: Yeah. Right.
2: God, it's so weird,
3: wild,
2: man.
3: Kind of wild.
2: All right. Coming up tomorrow, it is a Throwback Thursday, so we'll be playing Throwback Trivia. Plus, Thor is not happy about something that his wife's family got their son.
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2: Very offended.
0: That's right.
2: 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Yeah, this is wild. We're going to see what it is that has him so upset all tomorrow.
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Well, I just did a quick check, and, well, we're not near the weekend yet. Halfway through the work week, though, it is Booker. Top of the morning to you, if you're British. A regular good morning to the rest of you. It's Rock 105.3, San Diego's rock station. 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I got Stained now on Rock 105.3.

right, the bribing today continues with a chance to win $2,500. That'll be right after 11 o'clock. And then tickets to Field of Dreams this weekend out at Petco with Slightly Stupid and Sublime. I'll pay you to listen to me, damn it. It is Rock 105.3.

0: Yeah, we do stupid stuff all damn day.
1: Yeah, it's pretty much what we do best.
0: Well,
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1: Yeah, guaranteed human.

All right, Booker, Rock 105.3. I was just looking at the entire lineup for the North Island Credit Union Amphitheater. For your grandparents, I see Rod Stewart. I see Kid Cudi, Day and Night. That's a good song. Country music fans got Chris Stapleton coming up. And Evanescence going to be with Spirit Box. That show, July 17th, of course, the new Evanescence, Afterlife. 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

Nothing artificial here. Well, maybe just a little riboflavin, vegetable oil, and yellow number one, because that was in the gummy I just ate. Guaranteed human and straight up rock. 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

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Unless it's Bruce Willis or Ben Affleck. 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

3, King of the Hill Day. It's King on the bump. I like that saying, the bump. Padres, day baseball against the Reds. King, your starting pitcher, 110. I'll have something to do while I sit here with you. 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

I believe I'm losing my mind, turning into my mother. July 17th is the date for Evanescence, and I only say that because I looked it up about 2 hours ago, and I completely forgot. I'm like, is it next month or is it August? July 17th is the date. It's Booker. It's Rock 105.3.

Well, it's Marilyn Manson and Rob Zombie on a tour together. 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

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A rare interview and performance of Metallica with Marianne Faithfull doing The Memory Remains. It's hard to say. The Memory Remains. La, da, da, da, da, da, da, da. Remember that? She sings at the end of the song. But she did it live with the band like 29 years ago on British TV. That's been unearthed and is floating around online if you care to look it up. It is Rock 105.3.

Rock 105.3, San Diego's rock station. I just ran into my buddy Zach Sang the other day. He's an interviewer, and I saw a clip of him online talking to Tommy Lee of Motley Crue, and he asked him about the Rock and Roll Hall of Fame, and Tommy was like almost speechless. Didn't have anything to say. He's like, he couldn't believe it either, that Motley Crue has never been nominated, let alone being in the Rock and Roll Hall of Fame. They've never approached the crew. You'd think they would go hand in hand, but apparently not. Missy Elliott's in, but Motley Crue is not. I don't quite get it myself. And speaking of bands not in, the Smashing Pumpkins not in the Rock and Roll Hall of Fame. I think they need to change the name to the Music Hall of Fame because it's not making sense.

0: 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Maybe you saw online they're about to start the festivities for the planning, anyhow, of the 25-year anniversary of Blink-182's Take Off Your Pants and Jacket. 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
1: Strangers.

Speaking of sexy, well, his name is Beto. He's next. Am I going to be reported to HR? Probably. Won't be the first time. I'll see you tomorrow. It's Rock 105.3. I'm gone.

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Looking forward to checking out Sublime this Saturday along with Stephen Marley and Elevator is going to be performing. And of course, Slightly Stupid. That's going to be happening at Petco Park called Field of Dreams. And you know what? Got free tickets for you coming up this afternoon at 5 o'clock. All right, get ready. Commercial free at 3 coming up. Lesson 15.

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Super excited to see Guns N' Roses September 2nd at Snapdragon Stadium. It's Rock 105.3. And speaking of live concerts, July the 17th, Evanescence coming to North Island Credit Union Amphitheater. Really looking forward to the Evanescence 2026 World Tour coming to San Diego. It's commercial free at 3.

0: The following sounds have been meticulously crafted for San Diego's one and only rock station. Except for the bird sounds. But if you want the bird, we'll give you the bird.
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Commercial-free at 3, almost an hour of nonstop rock music happening right now. It's Beto Perez. Hey, San Diego County Fair opens today. Super excited. Whew. I know that my friend Steve has got us tuned in right now. He says he's waiting to get off Via de la Valle. He's been waiting for 30 minutes. That's crazy. Hey, but it's all part of the San Diego County Fair experience, right? Looking forward to some of that corn on the cob. Looking for that turkey leg. My favorite, though, is Australian battered potatoes. Yeah, that's my favorite. Can't wait to go share some time, some memories, San Diego County Fair.

Rock 105.3, San Diego's rock station. It's Beto Perez. And here's some of the phrases that people admitted they've been saying wrong this whole entire time and for the whole entire life. One man thought a wheelbarrow was wheelbarrows, and another kept saying up and Adam instead of up and Adam. Hey, I always thought attaboy. That's one that always messed me up, man. How about I was in my 30s when I realized cause and assist really was cease and desist. Yeah, took me a while. It's commercial.

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Beto Perez, get ready. A pair of tickets to see Gabriel Fluffy Iglesias June the 18th on the Corona Grandstand stage at the San Diego County Fair, which opens up today. Those tickets coming up. It's commercial free.

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Rock 105.3, San Diego's rock station is Bethel Perez. All right, right now I'm looking for caller 15. I got a pair of tickets to check out Gabriel Fuffley Iglesias June the 18th at the Corona Grandstand Stage at the San Diego County Fair, which opens today.

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0: Max, what's up, man? Where are you calling from this Wednesday afternoon?
1: Oh, Chula Vista, California.
0: Let's go, Max. You got a pair of tickets to check out Gabriel Fluffy Iglesias June the 18th at the San Diego County Fair, man. Congratulations.
1: Woo! Oh, man, this is amazing.
0: All right, brother. Hold on tight. Don't go nowhere. 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

Rock 105.3, San Diego's rock station. Got to send some love out to Mike and the Stewart family right now, waiting to get into the San Diego County Fair. Hey, today's opening day. It's going on till July the 5th. Tonight, Chicago's going to be performing. Also, Blue Oyster Cult's going to be jamming out. Looking forward to that, man. I'm also looking to the tailgating taquito bucket and the street corn baked potato. I'm hungry now.

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Got to send some love out to Leo. Appreciate you for having us on in Linda Vista. This song right here is one of those songs that instantly flips the mood. It's Weezer. It's one of the most feel-good, simple, sunny, ridiculously catchy songs.

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